paper money. It's pretty faces. What's going on? 101 WIXX. A little stormy tonight. Earlier, storms rolling through. But hey, gonna make the grass greener for the really nice days, right? Remember, you can always find out about severe weather. Text severe to 31011.

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Continuous music. We're keeping it going all night tonight, so make sure you're not shy about what you want to hear. 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

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And if you're not sure where you're going for the 4th of July, just find out on the Big Boom page where all the fireworks, parades, festivals are right here in the area in Northeast Wisconsin. 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

Evanescence, 101 WIXX, Tommy keeping it going, and your latest with the celeb gossip on the Foxerazzi, that's on the way. Just give me a couple songs, and then we'll get into it. MGK right now with Cliche, Derulo Sexy for me coming up next, then your Foxerazzi, WIXX. Tell me what

Tony Parker for a friendly photo 15 years after their public breakup. I guess time heals all wounds and awkward celebrity divorces. Katy Perry went public in a big way, calling former Canadian Prime Minister Justin Trudeau the love of my life.

0: 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More coming up.
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1: 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And then Friday, Green Bay East, 3:30 to 5. 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

So there is a severe thunderstorm warning for Washera County that lasts until 8:45 tonight. The National Weather Service in Green Bay has issued this. A severe thunderstorm was located 17 miles southwest of Plainfield, 60 mile per hour winds. Could be some damage to roof, siding, and trees. Again, a severe thunderstorm warning for Washera. That is until 8:45 tonight.

Lab 101 WIXX. And it's going to be another rain day tomorrow. Like, a little wet tomorrow even. Yeah. At this point, it looks like Friday's going to be pretty good here in Northeast Wisconsin. Look forward to that. Hit the weekend with some nice.

It's 841 at 101 WIXX. A severe thunderstorm warning remains in effect until 9 o'clock tonight for East Central Portage and Central Waupaca counties. At 8:39 p.m., a severe thunderstorm was located over Waupaca, moving east at 40 miles per hour. The hazard, 60 mile per hour wind gusts. This severe thunderstorm will be near Waupaca and Chain of Lakes King, it says right about now at 8:40 p.m. Other locations impacted by the severe thunderstorm include Ogdensburg, King, Waiawiga, Royalton, Manawa, Northport, and Fitzgerald Corners. If you're impacted by this severe thunderstorm warning, seek shelter inside a well-built structure and stay away from windows. This storm is capable of producing damaging winds. Torrential rainfall is also occurring with this storm and may lead to flash flooding, so do not drive your vehicle through flooded roadways. Once again, a severe thunderstorm warning remains in effect until 9 o'clock tonight for East Central Portage and Central Waupaca counties, with a hazard being 60 mile per hour wind gusts. I'm going to do a quick refresh here to make sure I'm giving you the latest information, because I notice we've got at least one other warning here we got to tell you about. A severe thunderstorm warning remains in effect for about 2.5 more minutes now, until 8:45 for Western Washera County. That was a 60 mile per hour wind gust hazard there. So if you're under that warning here for the next couple minutes or so, just be aware that you could see 60 mile per hour wind gusts. Scrolling through here, those are basically fringe areas. So we'll reiterate the one that I mentioned at the top of the break here. A severe thunderstorm warning remains in effect until 9 o'clock tonight for East Central Portage County and Central Waupaca County, with the hazard being 60 mile per hour wind gust. You can get severe weather alerts sent to your smartphone, and the best thing about this, it's customizable. 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
9: 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The only thing that I have for our main listening area is this: a severe thunderstorm warning remaining in effect until 9 o'clock, so about 6 more minutes now. And this is for East Central Portage County and Central Waupaca County. The hazard with this particular thunderstorm complex: 60 mile per hour wind gusts. So once it expires, we'll see what happens. Maybe there'll be a new warning, maybe not. Hopefully it'll be the latter. But as of right now, this is the only thing that we need to be concerned with at the moment: this severe thunderstorm warning that remains in effect until 9 o'clock tonight for East Central Portage County and Central Waupaca County. I'll be here as long as needed and be watching the radar. By the way, if you go to WIXX.com, we have a fantastic radar that you can check out there. very handy. I've used it several times. And if you haven't gotten signed up for severe weather alerts on your smartphone, do that right now. It's kind of a set it and forget it thing, and you choose the counties that you want to get warnings for. It's great. 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

9:03 at 101 WIXX and Ivy Trails Gift and Garden Center's severe weather alert. I have no severe thunderstorm warnings currently in effect in the WIXX listening area. That's good news. The only thing to mention at this point is a storm that's possibly strong right now in the Lake Poygan area. So if you're in that area, be on the lookout for the possibility of wind gusts up to 40 miles per hour. 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

Alex Warren on 101 WIXX. Have you heard the latest 3 Days Grace? Because this is it right here. It's called Don't Want to Go Home Tonight. If you haven't, crank it up. See if you like it. Get into the groove. WIXX.

Mood, 101 WIXX. Hopefully your mood's not too bad on this midweek Wednesday. I mean, we're halfway through the week. And the weather's only going to get better by the weekend. I mean, the way it looks right now. So there is that. Ella Langley choosing Texas. It's WIXX.

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Olivia Rodrigo, Drop Dead 101 WIXX. You know, we always have the latest stuff for you, stuff maybe you haven't heard. Check it out. If you haven't heard this one, it's Dexter and the Moonrocks. The song is called Freaking Out. 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

MGK and Wiz Khalifa, 101WIXX. How goes it? I'm Andy Gardner. Got Benson Boone and Zara Larsson and One Republic coming up very shortly on WIXX. This is Rihanna, Only Girl, WIXX.

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No, it has nothing to do with thunderstorms. 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

11:31 at 101 WIXX. This is not a severe thunderstorm warning, but it is a special weather statement from the National Weather Service. A line of strong thunderstorms will impact Menominee County, Wisconsin, eastern Marathon County, southeastern Langlade County, and Shawano County until 12:30 a.m. At 11:26 p.m., Doppler radar was tracking a line of strong thunderstorms extending from 10 miles southwest of Antigo to near Bevent, or extending from 10 miles southwest of Antigo to near 19 miles southeast of Wausau, moving east at 40 miles per hour. Wind gusts up to 30 miles per hour and pea-sized hail are the hazards with this particular thunderstorm complex. Gusty winds could knock down tree limbs and blow around unsecured objects. Minor damage to outdoor objects is possible. This strong thunderstorm will be near Wittenberg and Antigo around 11:40 p.m., Neopit around 11:55 p.m., Kashina and Legend Lake around 12:15 a.m., Big Smoky Falls around 12:20 a.m., and South Branch around 12:25 a.m. Once again, a line of strong thunderstorms will impact Menominee County, Wisconsin, eastern Marathon County, southeastern Langlade County, and Shawano County until 12:30 a.m. If you'd like to get severe weather text alerts sent to your phone when severe thunderstorm warnings or tornado warnings, etc. are issued, you can get yourself signed up right now. 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

Coming up musically before midnight on WIXX, I'll play Baby Doll from Dominic Fike and American Girls from Harry Styles. This right here is Homewrecker. It's a song from Somber on WIXX.

101 WIXX. Did I break a rule today? I guess it's still National Iced Tea Day, so I guess I shouldn't be drinking coffee. I don't know. It sounds horrible for me to say. I'm going to go get some more coffee, though. I don't care. 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
1: Looking ahead to the first part of the Midnight Hour on WIXX, you're going to hear Choosin' Texas from Ella Langley, Hate That I Made You Love Me from Ariana Grande, plus Don't Want to Go Home Tonight from 3 Days Grace, and a couple other songs in there as well. Just in the first part of the Midnight Hour on WIXX, it's going to be a good hour in its entirety. Right now, Harry Styles, American Girls.

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0: I. Sounds like you're having an ice cream brain freeze there. Ariana Grande, 101WIXX, I'm Andy Gardner. Speaking of ice cream, you could get free ice cream thanks to Appleton Airport and 101WIXX. That ATW Ice Cream Express truck is going to continue to visit Festival Foods locations across Northeast Wisconsin. And since it's officially Thursday, I have to remember to mention this later on today. The truck will be stopping at the Darboy location of Festival Foods. It'll be there from 3:30 p.m. to 5 p.m., so get on over there. If you want to see the full tour schedule, just text ATW to 31011, and I'll send you a link.
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This right here is AJR. WIXX.

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1256 at 101 WIXX. And next hour, I Knew It, I Knew You from Taylor Swift. She Did It Again from Tyla and Zara Larsson, and Holy Water from Marshmello and Jelly Roll. Those songs and more next hour on WIXX. 70 degrees right now with French Montana and Max B.

0: It being the Packers 5K run, I'm sure Taylor knows all about it. 101WIXX, that Packers 5K run and the 1K kids run are coming up. The 5K Saturday, July 25th, and the 1K Friday, July 24th. Oh, getting to run inside Lambeau Field. Sweet! Some of the WIXX crew will be out there to cheer you across the finish line. And if you want more details, just text RUN, R-U-N, to 31011.
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Coming up in the next half hour on WIXX, Mr. Know-It-All from Teddy Swims, Midnight Sun from Zara Larsson, and Bedroom Posters from Yellow Card and Good Charlotte. 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

0: Andy Gardner pushing buttons for you in these early morning hours. Coming up in the 2 o'clock hour, Baby Doll from Dominic Fike. And Sorry I'm Here for Someone Else from Benson Boone. I'll even throw in a track from Pierce the Veil as well. House Tour from Sabrina Carpenter now on IXX.
1: 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I really love

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Coming up on 2:30. Hello there, it's Andy Gardner. You got your phone handy right now? If so, text SEVERE to 31011. Once you do that, you're going to get a link. Tap that link. Choose the counties that you want to get severe weather warnings for. I highly recommend it. It's brought to you by Ivy Trails Gift and Garden Center and WIXX. You know me.

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I need your love, and your money would be nice, too. 101WIXX, I'm kidding, of course. Uh-oh. Yeah, Andy's having fun again. Hoobastank now on WIXX, The Reason.

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I'm going to squeeze in Freaking Out from Dexter and the Moonrocks before 3 a.m. on WIXX. You can count on it. Big X the Plug and Bailey Zimmerman right now with All the Way. Don't.

101WIXX and Ivy Trails Gift and Garden Center's severe weather alert. It's exactly 3:05. My name's Andy Gardner. A flood watch will go into effect at noon today and run through this evening for portions of central and northeast Wisconsin, including the following counties. In central Wisconsin, Marathon, Portage, and Wood. In northeast Wisconsin, Shawano and Wapaka. Excessive runoff may result in flooding of rivers, creeks, streams, and other low-lying and flood-prone locations. Area creeks and streams are already running high and could flood with additional heavy rain. You should monitor later forecasts and be alert for possible flood warnings. Those living in areas prone to flooding should be prepared to take action should flooding develop. Once again, a flood watch will go into effect at noon today and run through this evening. It's for portions of central and northeast Wisconsin, including the following counties: Marathon, Portage, Wood, Shawano, and Wapaka. And right now is a good time to remind you, if you haven't done so already, to text SEVERE to 31011 and get yourself signed up for severe weather alerts sent to your smartphone. 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So it's customizable in that sense. 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
1: Madonna and Sabrina Carpenter on 101 WIXX. 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

0: 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Yeah. 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Play on, play on, play on, play on. Cause I like it. No diggity, no doubt. Yeah. Black Street Productions. We out, we out. Ride. We out, we out.
1: 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Suffering through a lack of sleep. You know, perhaps you're suffering through the same thing. I'm going to try to distract you with more hit songs. How about Don't Want to Go Home Tonight from 3 Days Grace, American Girls from Harry Styles, plus Pretty Faces from Paper Money. 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

Good morning, 101 WIXX, I'm Andy Gardner. Keep in mind, a flood watch will go into effect at noon today and run through this evening for Marathon, Portage, Wood, Shawnee, and Waupaca counties. Flooding caused by excessive rainfall is possible in those areas. Here's the forecast for today from Pete Petoniak at Fox 11. Partly cloudy, humid, scattered showers and thunderstorms this afternoon and evening. Some could be severe. Today's high, right around 84 degrees. Got paper money coming up in a little bit on WIXX. Right now, 3 days grace. Don't want to go home tonight.

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Bruno Mars. 101WIXX 426. Good morning, I'm Andy Gardner. A flood watch will go into effect at noon today and run through this evening for Marathon, Portage, Wood, Shawnee, and Waupaca counties. Flooding caused by excessive rainfall is possible in those areas. Here's what Pete Petoniak at Fox 11 has to say for today. Partly cloudy, humid, scattered showers and thunderstorms this afternoon and evening. Some could be severe. Today's high near 84 degrees. Hey, if you haven't gotten signed up for severe weather alerts on your phone, what the heck's taking you so long? Just text the word severe to 31011 and then tap that link that we send you, and you're going to choose the counties that you want to get warnings for. It's great. So it's customizable, basically. Text severe to 31011 and then follow that link that we send you. 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

this town's lost its faith. Our colors will fade eventually. So if our time is running out, day after day, we'll make the mundane a masterpiece. Oh my, my, oh my, my love. I take one look at you, you're taking me out.

Alex Warren on 101 WIXX. I'm Andy Gardner. Today is National Corn on the Cob Day. Oh, yeah. It's a messy good time. Who doesn't love getting corn stuck in their teeth and then trying in vain to suck it out so you don't have to grab the floss? You're just going, come on. Ah. Oh. It's so sexy. Enjoy today, National Corn on the Cob Day. Here comes Taylor Swift on WIXX.

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0: 3 minutes in front of 5 o'clock. 101 WIXX, a flood watch has been posted and it goes into effect at noon today for Marathon, Portage, Wood, Shawano, and Waupaca counties. Let's check the latest from Pete Petoniak at Fox 11 for today. Partly cloudy, humid, with scattered showers and thunderstorms this afternoon and evening. Some of those storms could be severe. A high near 84 degrees. Keep it here for severe weather information throughout the day and tonight. We will pass along severe thunderstorm warnings and tornado warnings. 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Get signed up for severe weather text alerts. Text the word severe to 31011. 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

0: 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My.
1: What you need to do is be thankful for the life you got, you know what I'm saying? Stop looking at what you ain't got. Start being thankful for what you do got.

0: We are back!
1: That's
0: we
1: right.
0: are back!
2: And we're the three best friends that anybody could have.
1: Hey, Natalie's back.
3: Yep.
1: Oh, we even forgot to turn your microphone on.
4: Hi.
1: You're still back. Hi. I forgot to turn your mic on.
4: Oh, man.
1: Good to have you back. Boy, we dodged a bullet in Green Bay last night. Holy cow, those storms that came through.
4: Yeah. Even in Milwaukee area got all messed up as well.
3: It was still a little, it wasn't like when Milwaukee got hit with all that rain and all the, it all flooded. But I was excited about it because it said 90% chance and I'm sitting there and I sent you guys a photo, but I had a microphone hanging out through the window because I was recording the sound of the storm.
1: Wouldn't it just be...
3: No, it's rain sound effects. So the thing
1: is, sound of blowing wind?
3: No, I moved my grill a little further back, if you see it in the photo, just so when the rain comes down, it kind of trinkles and makes that ambiance
1: from the
3: grill. And it actually sounded really nice. I got four big booms.
1: Okay, so there was some. There was some. Yeah. We got some storms. But
3: it was beautiful, dude. It was like bright out. And then like I was sitting there with my face against Thinks' face, and we're just watching the rain. It was nice.
1: Oshkosh had a 94-mile-an-hour wind gust reported.
3: Like just one blow?
1: Yeah. Because it wasn't a tornado, I don't think. I mean, a lot of people said, right now the National Weather Service said there weren't any tornadoes, even though there were some tornado warnings in our area. None actually touched down. But those straight-line winds, the Culver's barn blew down. That's what everyone is talking about.
4: That's so sad.
1: You don't know about the Culver's barn, do you?
3: No, I don't.
1: Culver's barn is on the way to Beaver Dam. It's outside of Beaver Dam.
3: Okay.
1: It's on the main, 151 that goes basically, if you need to get to Madison from Green Bay, you almost have to take this highway.
4: Yes.
1: And you drive by this giant blue barn, and it says like in the Culver's font and in the Culver's blue and white, thank you, farmers.
3: Oh.
1: Which is really cool. And it's kind of one of those things that you just, oh, that's kind of neat.
4: Yes.
1: And it got blown down last night totally.
4: So you don't appreciate it as much until it's gone. And then you're like, what?
1: Exactly.
3: I had to Google this because I was super curious. The average tornado is 73 to 112 miles an hour, but it could possibly get up past 400 miles an hour.
1: Yeah, that would destroy everything. But so 90 mile an hour winds are tornadic winds. And I thought they were heading, you know, like we live in Green Bay and De Pere, and we thought they were heading our way last night. Luckily, it like dissipated and it kind of like spread.
3: Yeah.
1: Some went one way, some went the other way.
3: Some of us risked the storm.
4: We did.
3: Went and played bingo yesterday. We'll tell you all about our adventures coming up in 6 minutes.
4: No one canceled.
3: Dude, honestly, and I'll tell you something funny about myself and last night as a crew.
1: Wait, did you play bingo?
4: Oh, we'll did we? Did
3: wow.
4: we?
1: This is some earth-shattering stuff. Huggy actually came out and socialized, possibly.
3: We'll talk
4: Not
3: about
4: just
3: it.
4: Huggy.
1: Okay. Stand by. We're going to have some fun this morning. We've got a note to Nat. Don't worry. Nothing about waffle stomps this morning.
3: Dang it.
1: I know.
4: Oh, nice.
1: There's no such thing as a bad kid or not? We will discuss at 7:40 with that. Phrases that we've said incorrectly our entire lives. Stand by for that at 6:20 as well. It's all on the way this morning on WIXX.
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13: After a stormy Wednesday, the thunderstorms return this afternoon. For today, partly cloudy, humid with scattered showers and thunderstorms this afternoon and this evening. Some could be severe, high near 84. Tonight, becoming partly cloudy, low 56. Tomorrow, sunny and windy, high 78. From Fox 11, your station for severe weather coverage, I'm meteorologist Pete Petoniak on 101 WIXX. Now back to Huggy, Natalie, and Corey.
1: Thanks, Pete. It's a warm one as we get moving this morning. 71 degrees at cloudy at 5:22 with Post Malone and Morgan Wallen.

WIXX.

0: Well, history was made last night at the NBA Finals. It's 101 WIX. Spurs and Knicks. It was game four. And
1: why are you celebrating?
2: Because I just loved watching Taylor Swift having the time of her life. And the fact that Scooter Braun was six rows behind her with Sydney Sweeney.
0: I didn't realize they were at the game. So Taylor was at the game?
2: Taylor was at the game. Front row, courtside, next to our girl, Olivia Benson. Her real name is Mariska.
0: Mariska Hargitay.
2: Thank you. How do you know that?
0: I just know that name. I don't know.
2: Yes.
0: She's been around for a while.
2: So that was great. And I just love that Scooter Braun had to be not just right behind, but like six rows behind. And if you don't know the lore of Taylor Swift and Scooter Braun is the one that bought her masters, and essentially, long story short, and so Taylor Swift had to buy it back. It was
0: she had to record all of Taylor's versions of the songs.
2: Yes.
0: So the San Antonio Spurs held a 29-point lead.
2: Oh yeah, there was a basketball game,
0: and the Knicks came back and won on a tip-in basket with 1 second left. And the place went insane. Man. So that, I mean, a 29-point, to blow a 29-point lead, that's, I mean, the NBA, there's huge swings in games. But for an NBA Finals game, that is unreal. Biggest deficit ever to come back from to win. Speaking of athletic excellence, sounds like you guys had some fun last night.
1: Yeah, dude. I mean,
0: I guess that's not really athletic.
1: Would we call bingo athleticism? I got sweaty.
0: Mental athleticism.
1: I got sweaty.
2: Well...
0: Or not.
1: Steve, me and Nat don't step out often.
2: No.
1: When we do, because I'm not drinking. And I'm glad Natalie was with me. Not for any particular reason, because we were in the same mindset at first. I felt like, okay, a little quiet in here.
0: Where did you go play bingo at?
2: State Street Pub.
1: Yeah, right next to Cheesesteak Rebellion.
0: Okay,
1: small bar in Green Bay.
0: Yeah. Okay.
2: A little hot.
1: Well, yeah, it was a little muggy in there. They had the windows open. It was raining. There was a lot of big bodies, you know? I walk in. Natalie's not there yet. Now, we have a friend. Well, she has a friend named Christy. I know her from Cheesesteak Rebellion, and we're Instagram
2: friends. We love
1: her. And she's awesome. So I see her, and I don't see anybody else there yet. So I go up to the bar, and I flick her ear. I don't even say hello. I just flick her ear.
0: Sounds like a huggy thing.
1: And I was so glad it was her. Because if it wasn't her...
0: Turn around and get smacked in the face.
1: Everybody has same features as somebody sometimes.
0: How many people play bingo?
2: It was packed.
1: There was seven of us.
2: Yeah.
0: Wow.
2: Yeah,
0: who else went?
1: Mara, Baby Hayes, Natalie from a different station, and then Rachel and her boyfriend from TAQ.
2: Yeah. Nice.
1: And it was a little crew. And... let's just go ahead and preface. You know, me and Nat were off the fridge cigarettes. I had three, she had one, so we were turned.
0: Diet Coke.
1: Yeah, we were super turned.
2: We even made a Diet Coke pile.
1: Yep, four of them. It was just a pile of Diet Cokes, DCs. I'm not going to complain about this, but you know I'm an audio geek. And as soon as they started with bingo, I look at Natalie and said, I can't do this. I could fix this easily. Because you couldn't really hear them, right?
0: The microphone over the music, or just the microphone in general?
1: Yeah, the music was at a good level, but he had one of those Britney Spears microphones.
3: Like,
1: at first it was. The guy was funny, and when you could hear him, he made some good jokes.
2: Yeah, he was funny.
1: I'm going to offer, I know the dude, he's a homie of the show. I don't remember his name.
2: Mark.
1: So I'm going to offer, does he run that bar?
2: No.
1: Okay, never mind. I was going to offer him an opportunity for me to come fix that.
0: Well, just go over there.
1: The games were confusing.
2: Yes.
1: Were they not?
2: So
0: how can bingo be confusing?
1: Yo, that's what I'm saying.
2: So we're used to bingo like B23, da-da-da, and you little plop it, right?
1: One line. Just a simple one line straight down.
2: But they were like, first one to a T, first one to double lines. First one to an X, and then regular bingo. And I guess I haven't played bingo since, well, ever.
1: Yeah.
2: So I was like, is this how it works? But I don't know. We were fun. We were actually kind of quiet in our group.
1: Honestly, and you know, I try to make
0: that's a
1: excuses
0: first.
1: Not to come.
0: I know.
1: Ladies
0: you
1: and
0: actually
1: gentlemen.
0: Went. I can't believe you went out and did something.
1: I even told Natalie, I said, I didn't even have an inkling to bail. Didn't have an excuse. Didn't even want to. Wanted to bond with my team.
0: Do you think it's because you're not drinking anymore?
1: I think so.
0: And you felt insecure about that?
1: I felt when I was drinking, at home, and then I'd be drunk already, so I'd going out was like, well, I'm already a leg up.
0: Yeah.
1: Yesterday was fine.
0: Good for you guys. It was fun.
2: Do you ever feel, and I believe that we tested the waters in our group chat, because we have a group chat called Bingo Baddies, okay? Mm-hmm. And a
1: couple
2: so,
1: newbies in there.
2: Yeah, a few newbies. And so I texted and I said, so how's everyone feeling with the storm coming? I'm testing the waters because I'm on my couch. You guys know when I'm on my couch, I don't want to get up. And everyone's like, I'll still go. And I'm like, me too.
1: It's got to be past, but and she brought it up.
2: I did.
1: She was fishing for.
2: I was fishing.
0: Of course I'm going.
1: What? It was her and Mara's idea. And she was trying to get out of it because of the quote unquote storm.
2: What? I wasn't trying to get out of it. I was seeing if other people were getting out of it because I was going to determine the kind of shoes I'm going to wear.
0: What?
1: Give me my board.
3: Bye. Goodbye. Goodbye.
2: Yes. Was I going to continue to wear my slippers or my shoes?
1: That bar's a slipper bar.
2: Oh, definitely.
1: Wow. And who is Tara? They got shirts there that says, I'm looking for Tara.
2: Where is Tara?
1: Yeah.
2: She's the owner. She's awesome. Yeah.
1: Oh, okay. I didn't know.
2: She kicked my butt in bags last week.
1: No.
2: Oh, yeah.
1: Do you play bags there at State Street?
2: Uh-huh.
1: Oh, I thought it was at a different bar.
2: Christy and I, our team name is called the Monsters.
1: Creative.
0: Nice.
2: Atlas actually made it up, so.
0: Well, you got to give him credit on that one.
1: Oh, well, you should have led with that, dum-dum.
0: 5:35.
1: I feel bad.
0: 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You'd never believe what happened with a woman and what she accidentally swallowed, and then documented the journey after she swallowed a certain thing. We'll explain here coming up in about 6 or 7 minutes on WIXX. Here's Yellow Card and Good Charlotte.

0: 101 WIXX. It's so random how people go viral these days for different reasons. And this woman went viral on TikTok. Maybe you've seen the video because of something that she accidentally swallowed. I want you to picture this. You've got your vitamins on the table, right? You have like a pack of vitamins. I don't know, maybe 3, 4, 5 different vitamin type pills you take every day. You have them on the counter. You grab them, you down them. And then you go in your car a little bit later because you're going to the gym and you're looking for your AirPods.
1: Oh, no.
0: And you can't find one AirPod.
1: Oh, no.
0: And then it hits you. You put your AirPods on the counter. They were near the vitamins. And in a moment of not paying attention, you accidentally swallowed the AirPods with the vitamins and didn't even know it.
1: Is the tracking in your tummy then?
0: So the AirPod was in her stomach.
2: Oh, yeah. Does she have, like, you know how Baby Hayes has an alert on every single one of his devices just in case he loses it? What if you're looking for it, right? You hit the button to find your...
0: Yeah.
2: And can you hear it through your stomach?
1: Right. Like, I would have...
2: If I were to blast something loud, would it come through my belly button?
0: I think if it's a nice enough AirPod that's waterproof, I would guess so. Because it's sitting in, you know...
2: Well,
0: it's,
2: acid. I mean, stomach acid. But also, there has to be a point. You know how you hear, like, see dogs that swallow phones and stuff and it vibrates? Or, you know, when you get heart surgery and they accidentally leave a butt inspection glove inside of you? That is not anybody's fault and has nothing to do with this story. But, you know, the doctor is just listening. Now, if you close it up... Is the layers of skin thin enough so you can hear bear tooth playing through your belly button? That's all I'm throwing out there.
0: I wonder if I were her, I would have put it on as loud as I could have gone. I would have had somebody put their ear to my stomach just to listen to see.
2: So are you volunteering?
0: No, but if it ever happened, I'd do that.
1: Okay, I think of how big, though, an AirPod is.
2: An AirPod is big, but there's other ones that are small.
0: Yeah, I think the newer ones, I think, are smaller.
1: So there are people that can swallow huge horse pills, like vitamins.
2: Yeah.
1: Yes, in one sitting, some of them without even water. I am still a toddler and have to take my pills with applesauce.
0: You have to put oh my God, you're like a dog. You have to hide it in your food.
2: In peanut butter.
1: And sometimes I'm desperate and I have to like do ketchup because I don't have any.
2: What the heck? Just do water. You're not desperate if you have water.
1: I can't. I will choke.
0: So ketchup is better than water?
1: Yes, because I need...
2: The same consistency.
1: No, it's not.
0: No, it's not. I can't
2: wait, you guys don't like watery ketchup?
0: No, that's the stuff before you shake it up.
2: Yeah, but then you drizzle it on top of your fries. Ugh. All right. Well, you need to learn.
1: Yes,
2: Nat. You need to learn.
1: I have been trying. There are some, like, I could do the little Advil pills
0: but
1: now.
0: But anything bigger than...
2: She's getting up to Advil.
0: Wow.
1: It was really funny. I think it was when I hurt my back, I believe it was. Or it was when I broke my elbow. I can't remember. What some injury. And I was at the actual doctor and they were like, here are your pills you have to take. And I have to make my eyes all big and sad and embarrassed, be like, I know I'm a 34-year-old adult, but do you have any applesauce?
0: Did they give you applesauce?
1: Of course they did.
0: You're the applesauce woman.
2: All
1: and
2: we have
1: they reassure that I'm not the only one.
0: Well, the woman realized your AirPods were in there. She called poison control, and they basically said she just has to wait for it to pass. So she documented the days waiting. Now, she wasn't taking pictures of what was coming out. But finally, after 5 days, her stomach wasn't feeling good. So she went and got an x-ray. And it wasn't in there anymore.
2: Dissolved?
0: So she said it must have passed. And she missed it in the toilet, which is disgusting. I know. But
1: would she have saved it?
0: No, I
2: would have. I want poopy ears.
0: Is that even a question?
2: Honestly, I'll volunteer to try to do this. Give me an ear pod and let's go.
0: Nope.
2: My buddy Nate in college was hanging up a poster in his house, and I'm sitting there, and he goes, oh, no. He inhaled a thumbtack.
0: What?
2: Swallowed
0: because it was in his mouth.
2: It was in his mouth, and we were talking, and then he swallowed the thumbtack, so nothing he could do.
0: Did it come up? That would tear up your...
2: I don't know what happened, but
0: tear
2: he did
0: things
2: end up
0: on the way out.
2: We had a Nate poop tracker. We were betting on what day it would come out on. It was wild.
0: Wow.
2: Yeah.
0: Adam from Sheboygan. They're going to have to start making bitter tasting iPods.
2: Yeah. Dude, I'm just saying.
0: Zach in Luxembourg calls for one of these for you, Natalie.
1: What?
0: Your applesauce story. Give it to her.
1: I know that I am not the only one.
2: Well,
1: I'm just the only one that will admit it.
2: You're the only 34-year-old.
1: No.
2: You okay? No, can adults
1: I get it from
2: take,
1: my grandma Kay?
2: Can adults take kids' stuff, the chewables, and still have the same effect?
0: Well, you might need more of them, but maybe. Do they,
1: because
0: do they
1: the
0: make
1: dosage.
0: Chewables? I know. Do they put, I don't know.
2: Do they make adult chewables?
1: They do for some vitamins, yeah. Like my melatonin is chewable.
2: Well, that's a gummy, right?
0: As long as they don't make chewable iPods, we're all safe.
2: Maybe they should. Maybe they should.
0: Everybody, swallow your iPods. It's the coolest thing to do these days. It's 547 on WIXX.
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0: Thanks for waking up with Huggy, Natalie, and Corey. It's 71 degrees and cloudy. Here's Alex Warren.

0: 550 on 101 WIXX. Huggy, Natalie, and Corey. That's Fever Dream by Alex Warren.
1: Yeah! That's what Ashley was saying yesterday.
0: Why?
1: For three seconds.
0: Do we want to know why?
1: Yes. I knew you were going there.
0: Wow.
1: So we get back from bingo last night, and I FaceTime Ashley because I hadn't talked to her that
0: day. I figured she would have come with you.
1: She wanted. She wanted me to have time with my friend. She thought that was fair. I thought that was very, very cool of her to say.
0: Yeah. Ashley, girlfriend.
1: I just wanted you to have some time with your friends. And I was like, okay, cool.
0: How many months? 8 months?
1: Yeah.
0: 7, 8 months?
1: It's been a long time.
0: Okay.
1: It's been too long.
0: Huggy.
1: So I guess our boss, Jason, and his wife here at the radio station, the operations manager, had introduced Ashley to this app called Whatnot. Have you heard about Whatnot?
2: Oh, yes.
0: Whatnot?
1: It's these people that do live streams but sell things, and you bid on it.
2: And it can be anything. For example, Rhea Ripley from WWE, she was on a live stream with some of the other wrestlers. She was just messing around and had a phone case and took it off, literally live, and was like, I'll sell this, and somebody bought it for
0: $6,000. So is that even manufacturers, just random things, or could be anything?
1: Yeah, I mean,
0: could
1: Rhea Ripley, she's famous and she's a big wrestler, so if she rips off
2: $6,000?
1: Yeah, well, that's the thing. You go in and you swipe to bid, all right? So she started, and she was like, I want these earrings from whoever she was watching at the time. So she throws in a dollar. She's like, whatever. And then she bids again. And she bids again. And she bids again. By the time she gets up to $25, finally the lady that's running it was like, hey, stop. You're bidding against yourself. So she didn't. She was just one upping.
0: She didn't understand how it worked.
1: She didn't know what was going on. So finally, the lady was like, God. Yo, you got to stop. You could have got this for a dollar. So she ended up paying $25 for it. I was like, you need to get off this app.
0: That is funny.
1: Because she's had this for like a month or so. She's been doing it.
0: How many times?
1: Yes. If you outbid yourself and had to pay more money.
2: Okay. We have a whole bunch of weird stuff in the studio and in the office.
0: Well, we should.
2: We should do a live Whatnot, all of us.
1: Let's download this app.
0: We got those Hodag masks. We got so many things in here.
2: I can sell stuff on Whatnot.
0: You do have a lot of things. You do have a lot of things.
1: Just blur them feet, baby.
2: Because my feet aren't free.
1: Now, when does this app turn into something like that? Like OnlyFans, and you do the live stream?
0: Well, maybe it is. You don't know.
1: Because
0: you don't have the app.
2: Ashley comes on my Whatnot.
0: Yeah.
1: She's like that person that's drunk at a
2: show me club. A toe. Show me another toe. I'll bid.
1: Side note, and I know this is random, but it is about my girlfriend. She stubbed her toe and broke her nail. On her toe.
0: Ouch.
1: So I don't know where she got this from, but it's a fake toe that goes over your toe to hold the nail together so you don't lose the part, like the whole nail or something. And I was like, what's wrong with your toe? Because it has no nail. It's just a cover for your toe.
0: So it's like a stub.
1: Yeah. I'm like, what is this? And she's like, oh, it's like a Band-Aid.
0: A fake toe.
1: It's a fake toe. And
2: it's stubby.
1: I wanted her to get all of them so she could just have, technically, is that shoes? What do you really need shoes for? Protect your toes. Get a bunch of little rubber
0: fake toes.
1: Yeah,
0: you can buy everything on the internet. Mm-hmm. That is amazing.
1: She bid on that on Whatnot and paid way too much money.
0: It's the most expensive fake toe you've ever purchased. It's 5:54 here on WIXX. 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We're going to be handing them out tonight. Well, I should say this afternoon, tomorrow, and Saturday.
2: It's me.
0: Natalie will tell you where she's going to be next.
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14: More showers and thunderstorms are on the way. For today, partly cloudy, humid. Scattered showers and thunderstorms this afternoon and this evening. Some could be severe, high near 84. Tonight, becoming partly cloudy overnight, low 56. Tomorrow, sunny and windy, high near 78. From Fox 11, your station for severe weather coverage, I'm meteorologist Pete Pitoniak on 101 WIXX. Now back to Huggy, Natalie, and Corey.
0: Thanks, Pete. It's 71 and cloudy. Natalie's going to be an ice cream lassie.
2: Wait, isn't that bad?
0: No, yeah. A lassie. No, remember the donut good. Lassies with the donut day last week?
1: And how could you be mad at lassie? She saved Timmy from the well.
0: Not that That's kind true. Of lassie. Oh. 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And tonight, Natalie is in Darboy.
2: I will be in Darboy off Van Roy Road. 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
0: Yeah, free. 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And then Northland Avenue in Appleton on Saturday from noon to 1:30. 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
0: 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So that is coming up this afternoon with Natalie Live. It's 5:58 and $1,000 Minute on the way in just a few.

0: That's soon to be the number one song in America. It's from Pink Panthers. It's called Stateside at 6:05. Waking you up with Huggy, Natalie, and Corey. 71 degrees and cloudy now.
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0: We got Tini online from Dupere. Hi, Tini. All the moments in your life have led up to this moment where you get a chance to win $1,000 on the radio. How excited are you?
3: Very excited. I think we can do this today, guys.
4: Yeah. Are you itsy-bitsy teeny-weeny excited? Or
0: a lot
4: itsy-bitsy biggy-weeny excited?
0: Oh, okay. Oh,
4: that's not what I meant.
0: All right, we're just going to skip right past that question and tell you how to play. Say pass if you don't know the answer, basically, and we'll come back to it at the end. That's how you play. You ready?
5: Let's go.
3: I'm ready.
0: Let's do it. Coming down in 3, 2, 1, go.
5: What instrument has 47 strings and is played by plucking?
3: Harp.
5: What U.S. city is home to a giant sculpture called Cloud Gate?
3: Oh, pass.
5: Which Dutch painter cut off part of his own ear?
3: Oh, Van Gogh.
5: What game show uses the phrase, survey says?
3: Family Feud.
5: What animal is illegal to own as a pet in Switzerland unless it has a companion?
3: Pass.
5: Which gas makes soda fizzy?
3: Carbon?
0: Yeah, we'll give it to you.
5: Okay. What flavor is blue Gatorade actually labeled as?
3: Pass.
5: Who was the president before Ronald Reagan?
3: Jimmy Carter?
5: Spell the word charcuterie.
3: Oh, C-H-A-R...
0: Oh, you were close, so you were getting it. That the time ran out on you. That was 60 seconds, Tini. You did well.
4: Oh, you're so charcuterie. C-H-A-R-C-U-T-E-R-I-E. That's charcuterie right there. Blue Gatorade is labeled as cool blue.
0: Cool blue.
4: And it's illegal to own this pet in Switzerland unless it has a companion. That's a Natalie.

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1: Guinea pig.
0: Cloud Gate, or the Bean, is located in Chicago.
1: A giant sculpture in downtown. Teeny, you are a great contestant. Sign up to play again sometime. You were fun.
2: Oh, my gosh. Absolutely. I learned a lot. So thank you, guys.
1: You did. Aww. Thank you for listening, Tina. We really appreciate it. Have a great day.
2: Yeah, you too.
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0: Justin Bieber's latest Speed Demon. 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Congratulations to the Appleton North Lightning girls softball team winning their first game in the girls state softball tournament yesterday. They had to delay that thing a million times. In fact, the last game never even got played last night because of the storms moving through. Central Wisconsin got hit even harder than we did. Wausau got hit with like two or three rounds of really, really bad storms last night. And they ended up moving the last quarterfinal game to this morning because of all the rain.
1: Oh my
0: but
1: goodness.
0: Appleton North did get done with their game and they won. So congratulations to the Lightning. Get this, though. Massachusetts high school lacrosse team saw its championship run, their undefeated season, come to an end. But it wasn't because they lost on the field.
1: Mm.
0: This is what happened. A bunch of the seniors took a graduation photo together. That photo led them to having to forfeit their state semifinal game. Here's what happened. They all were posing with cigars. Cigars, like celebratory cigars. You know how like back in the day,
2: I guess
0: people still do.
2: Yeah.
0: Yeah, like, you know, it's a celebratory thing. Players and their parents insist that the cigars were not real. They were homemade props with things like tea, banana leaves, and paper so the seniors could take part in the graduation tradition without breaking the school's anti-tobacco rules. Parents even brought one of the fake cigars to school as proof. The principal initially cleared the players to compete, but the decision was later reversed. School officials enforced the state's anti-tobacco rules, and the suspension stood with all the seniors out. They didn't have enough players to field a team, and they had to forfeit undefeated lacrosse season down the tubes because of a stupid picture with fake cigars.
1: So as a parent, if this was any of your kids' basketball team, how would you feel?
0: I would be upset. I'd be really upset.
1: You
0: really
1: would be?
0: Upset. Yeah. Well, yeah, because they didn't break any rules.
2: Honestly,
0: anti-tobacco.
1: And, you know, there are places that sell those fake cigarettes as well, so...
0: Where do you draw the line?
2: But devil's advocate here, is having, even though it wasn't a real cigar, paraphernalia, would you call it? Or something that
1: tobacco.
2: Looks like that?
0: It looks,
2: you know,
0: like it, but...
2: It doesn't look like a cigar.
0: It does.
2: They're trying to come off as having cigars, so is that technically in the bylaws?
0: You're promoting it?
2: Right.
0: I don't know.
2: You know what I'm saying?
0: Apparently it is, because the suspension's held, but yeah, I would be upset if I
2: were
0: the player.
2: And also, are they 18? I remember the first, when I turned 18, I went and bought two cigars, and I smoked them with my buddy, don't do this, at his pond in his house, because I just wanted to enjoy it.
0: Were they enjoyable?
2: No. I think at the time, I just thought it was cool. You know, when you turn 18, you want to do something that you couldn't have done. So I did it.
0: Is that how, or that's when a pipe, you go, bah, bah, bah.
2: That's a pipe.
1: Yeah,
0: do you do that with
1: like
0: a cigar?
1: A cigar pot.
2: Yeah,
1: you're,
2: I mean,
1: do
2: you, you're not supposed to inhale cigars.
0: Yeah, you're not supposed to like smoke a cigar like a cigarette, are you?
2: No.
1: Ew.
2: And that's the thing, dude. I don't want to talk about my, you know, every now and then you got to have a little fridge cigarette.
0: But a real cigarette.
2: I'm just saying.
1: Upsetting, though, that, I mean, sometimes people in power just, in my opinion, this is hard to say. They want to impose, like, make sure that you know the rules.
2: Well, and that's the thing. You know? Jeff from O'Connell says, take the words right out of my mouth. I'm going to have to go with Huggy on this because it's the appearance that the people are going to look at, not the fact that they're fake cigars.
0: I guess I understand that. It looks like you got a bunch of...
2: If it ends up in the yearbook, you know, how does that look on the school? But also, like, I'm being hypocritical because I would do a ton and be real. I'd look that up.
0: And you'd be mad.
1: But were they on school grounds? No.
0: I don't think so.
1: They were at someone's house.
0: Yeah, they were at somebody's house.
2: Well, then I missed that part.
1: And if the parents were okay with it.
0: Yeah, the parents are cool.
2: They helped.
0: Because, again, they actually said, oh, we're not breaking the rules here because it's not tobacco products and the rules is tobacco. The rules are tobacco products.
2: I see it from both sides.
1: And they were seniors, right?
0: They were seniors.
1: Which is unfortunate.
0: No chance to go back and redo it.
2: Wait, it's not 18 anymore? To get cigars? So Aubrey from Little Shoot just said that.
0: I don't know.
2: It's not 18 anymore.
0: Look it up.
2: I could look that up.
0: Jeff also saying it's a school related activity, and that's where the whole liability issue. Well, and I guess, I mean, yeah, we're not in those shoes. We don't really know exactly what the rules are.
2: Let me ask you this. How would you feel if your kid took a photo like that with their
0: friends? I'd be mad at them for doing it in the first place. Like, why even put yourself in that situation to potentially lose that? But at the same time, I'd be upset because you technically didn't break the rules. And to me, like, Mr. Straight as an arrow is going to say this, and you guys are going to be surprised. Rules are meant to be broken, or at least in this situation, like, give them a pass. It's their senior year. It's the 100%. State tournament. They've worked their whole careers for this moment to possibly win a state championship. Like, Liz, let it pass, people. Come on.
2: And how do you explain that to a college recruit? You know what I'm saying?
0: Oh, you mean like the recruiters?
2: Yeah. Yeah. Like, if somebody was there, like, okay, well, you know, I guess you lost scholarship to Yale.
0: It sucks. Mm-hmm. 21 in tobacco for Wisconsin now, okay. John from Oshkosh.
1: Yeah, 21. I didn't know that. Right now.
0: Yeah.
1: Not interesting. Even 18, 21 for anything, for vapes, cigarettes.
3: Really?
1: Yeah.
0: Somebody said this, though. The fact that the parents were coaching their kids to skirt the rules or find a loophole is a little bit disturbing in itself.
2: 100%.
0: I guess. I don't know. Yeah, I mean, there's other ways to celebrate graduation. You don't have to pretend you're smoking cigars, I guess, but...
1: Yeah, I remember I got yelled at and made fun of so bad because I thought it was weird when parents would let their kids drink at their house with their friends and that the parents of the other kids didn't know that they were drinking. Because I remember I went over and spent the night at this girl Amanda's house all the time, and her mom would be like, do you guys want me to make you guys a drink? You know, she was trying to be like,
2: that's weird.
1: That's weird.
0: She was Amy Poehler in Mean Girls.
1: She was. I thought that was really, really weird.
0: That's a terrible precedent. Somebody said this. Funny you bring that up, Natalie. We just got a text in to 31011. I accidentally got my daughter suspended from her sport because I gave her a beer on her 16th birthday when she was at my house.
1: Thing. So she must have told people about it.
2: Or had a photo.
0: Yeah, like, that's the thing. I remember when I was in college, we had a house. I lived in a house and there was people in our house that were 21. So there was alcohol out and there were some kids from my high school that were still in high school that I was friends with that came and hung out and partied with us. Now, they didn't drink a drop, and I can attest to that, but there were pictures taken of them with beer cans in the background. Mm-hmm. And like those pictures almost got out and they almost got suspended from their sports. Like, we had to, like, that was a big day. That was a big deal. Like, oh my God, they were at a party with beer. And back in my day, I don't know about it. It was Minnesota. If you were even caught at a party with beer, if you didn't drink a drop, you were just as guilty as the kids that were drinking.
2: Now we know how prohibition was, Corey. Thank you.
0: Oh, come on now.
2: You set yourself up for that one, oldie.
0: 622 on IXX.
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15: After a stormy Wednesday, the thunderstorms return this afternoon. For today, partly cloudy, humid, with scattered showers and thunderstorms this afternoon and this evening. Some could be severe, high near 84. Tonight, becoming partly cloudy, low 56. Tomorrow, sunny and windy, high 78. From Fox 11, your station for severe weather coverage, I'm meteorologist Pete Potoniak on 101 WIXX. Now back to Huggy, Natalie, and Corey.
0: All right, 626. Thank you, Pete. It is 70 and cloudy for the most part here in Green Bay at WIXX. What are some phrases that you've said wrong your whole life? Maybe you won't even realize it until we reveal these to you in just a few moments. Natalie might have a few.
1: I have the whole scroll.
0: Got the whole scroll. We'll find out after.

0: Olivia Dean on 101 WIXX. It's Huggy, Natalie, and Corey at 6:29. Who's Adam? Why is he so important? And why have we been waking up with him for years? Because the reason I ask that, when we say up and Adam.
1: There you go.
0: Up and Adam. Who's Adam? There's actually people that think that that's what the phrase is.
1: What is it? A-T-O-M?
0: No.
2: No, at
0: Like up and at them. I thought it was Adam. No. So some people literally think that it's up and Adam. Like, who's Adam and why is he so important? No, but it's up and at them. But the, I guess, truncated version of them is M, apostrophe E-M, right? Up and Adam. So we're talking about the phrases that you've been saying wrong your whole life. Natalie, we've got one for you.
2: What?
0: Do you realize this? We've never actually addressed this live on the air.
2: Oh, no.
0: Do you realize when you say potato, tomato, that that's not really a thing?
1: Not at all.
0: You don't, do you? Did you really think that that's what it is?
2: It's potato, tomato.
1: No, it's not. Tomato, tomato.
0: It's tomato, tomato.
2: Call me unique.
1: Or potato, potato.
0: But that's the thing, though, because you've pulled it off so well in these 2.5 years that you've said that over and over that I think that you thought that you knew it was wrong, but you're just saying it to be funny. So why don't you just go with that?
2: You'll just never know.
1: I thought it was just because you were trying to be funny.
2: I'm just doing emphasis it because I'm dumb. Let's just give the people what they want.
0: Natalie's dumb. No, I think it's kind of cute, actually. It makes me laugh every time you say it inside. Somebody said, instead of saying might as well, might as well. Somebody always said, minus well.
2: That's a big debate. Might as well or mine as well.
0: Because when you say it quick, might as well, you're pretty much saying minus.
1: Use it in a situation.
0: Well. Hey, why don't you come over here? Well, I'm trying to think. I can't think of a good situation.
2: Might as well just leave the door open because it's hot in here.
1: Why would it be might us well?
0: Might as well.
1: Might as well.
2: I don't know. I'm asking.
0: Good question.
1: Here's a good one. John from Oshkosh. What's a man to do? Instead of what's a man to do, he's been saying what's a man to do?
0: Who's Amanda?
1: Yeah. Amanda.
0: Amanda hug and kiss.
1: We do say a lot of things wrong.
0: Yeah.
1: You know, phrases wrong. So
0: how about this one? This one sounds like something you would say, Natalie.
1: let's just assume it at this point.
0: No. Okay. So when you say, let's just play it by ear.
2: Yeah.
0: But some people think it's, let's just play it by year with a Y.
1: It's a long time. That's definitely Natalie's thing. We'll play it by year.
2: As we get in a year, we'll
1: play it by year.
0: Okay, here's one that actually, when I think about this, I don't know if I've ever thought about this out loud, and I might have been wrong on this the whole time, because one man thought that a wheelbarrow was a wheelbarrow. So there's a barrel. So wheelbarrow is spelled WHEELBARROW. It's not wheelbarrows like a barrel of beer or a barrel of root beer. And a lot of people think that it's wheelbarrows.
2: Huh?
1: Barrow.
2: Barrow.
0: Barrow.
2: Not barrels?
1: No, not barrel.
0: Like,
1: barrow.
0: It's not a beer barrel. It's a barrow. Barrow. Wheelbarrow. Is that how you pronounce it? Wheelbarrow.
2: It's a wheelbarrow.
0: It's not a barrel.
1: It's not a barrel. That's what we're telling you.
0: So you thought it was too?
2: Yes. That's stupid. I think they're right.
1: Here's
2: wrong.
1: What I've been saying wrong, so and funny. I got called out here. It's not windshield wipers.
0: It's windshield wipers.
1: Windcha.
0: Windcha.
1: Windcha wipers.
0: Like, what's windcha?
1: Yeah,
0: just
1: exactly.
0: A word?
1: Yeah. That's what it says on the package.
0: I used to think when I was up until like fourth or fifth grade, I thought the wind chill factor. When they were giving us the wind chill factor, I thought that was the windshield temperature because I thought you're driving in the wind, right? And the air is hitting your windshield, and that's how cold it is on your windshield.
2: Well,
0: so I thought
2: I didn't think that.
1: Wait, that's not it.
0: It's wind chill.
1: Oh,
0: not windshield.
2: Here's one we talked about: to each their own, to teach their own.
1: Which one is it?
2: I thought it was to teach. Wait, which one did I think? Now I'm confusing myself.
0: I think you thought it
2: because
0: was to
2: they called
0: teach
2: me out
0: own.
2: On it on my show. To I was teach, like, well, oh, to you, teach their own.
0: Yes. You
1: so
0: told us that story.
2: See? Can you be...
1: Is it teach their own or
0: no,
1: each?
0: No, it's to each
1: to teach their own.
2: To eat their own.
0: Not their eat... No, not to eat your own. Capitalism! That got dark. Wow, it's 635 on WIXX with Huggy, Natalie, and Corey. 71 degrees. Here's Benson Boone. Four.

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1: Benson Boone on 101 WIXX. Huggy, Natalie, and Corey. Natalie, you had at least one person fool, Leslie from St. Cloud, saying that you saying potato, tomato all these years for 2.5 years have gotten people to question whether they thought they were doing it correct because it was supposed to be tomato, tomato, or potato, potato.
2: You're messing with people's brains.
1: Yeah,
3: no,
1: look at you.
3: I have free will.
1: You are influential.
2: No, you don't.
1: Here's a common
3: have
1: one.
3: Will.
1: Patty from Fond du Lac brings up this one, by the way, on the text line at 31011. Is it nip it in the bud or nip it in the butt?
2: It's the butt.
3: I'd rather have it be the bud because butt hurts.
1: Right? I don't want to get
2: I
1: my
2: like
1: butt.
2: A good butt nipping.
1: Yeah, I bet you do.
2: You're the only one laughing.
1: Nick from Swamico saying, like Boondock Saints, make like a tree and get the blank.
3: What a great movie. Man, those brothers, I loved them from a very young age.
1: So this one, Jesus. I bet you did.
3: I love that.
1: This one blew my mind. Haley, our friend from the Pancake Place
3: love
1: in Green
3: her.
1: Bay. Hi, Haley.
3: Hi.
1: She says, and I don't know if this is right, Haley. I might have to challenge you on this. We all have said open sesame before, right? Open sesame. She says it's really open says me.
3: Nope. No way.
2: Open
1: I know.
2: Sesame. Wait, but also, I can see it because what does sesame seeds have to do with opening anything?
1: I don't know.
3: Open sesame.
1: I'm gonna look it up.
3: Well, wasn't that from Aladdin?
2: I think it's just from people saying that to see if they can open doors.
3: Or was that from the Bible?
2: You know, okay, this is the thing.
3: One?
2: Think about that. The very first time somebody was like, I need this door to open. Wish I could say open sesame, and it did. And it did that one time, so everybody's been saying it since that one door opened.
3: Open
1: you know what?
3: Sesame.
1: The phrase comes, open sesame, from the classic folktale Ali Baba and the 40 Thieves, which is part of the Arabian
3: Aladdin.
1: Nights, which is Aladdin, right?
2: Arabian Nights!
1: In the story, a poor woodcutter named Ali Baba discovers the secret hiding place of a band of thieves. The thieves have hidden their stolen treasure in a magical cave, and the only way to get the cave stone door to open is by saying the magic words,
2: "Yo,
1: open sesame."
2: I was almost right.
1: So, Haley, I think you were right. You weren't wrong.
3: Yeah.
1: Very interesting.
3: Can I tell you something cute about Aladdin really quick?
1: Yeah, that's my favorite Disney movie, by the way.
3: Same. Love that movie. One of my tops. But when Atlas was really, really young and he was just starting to talk, he couldn't say my best friend Aubrey's name. He couldn't say Aubrey, so he'd call her Abu.
2: Abu. Oh.
3: Like the little monkey from Aladdin.
1: Yeah, Abu. Oh, it makes me want to watch that movie. Robin Williams as Genie in that
2: Dude,
1: movie.
2: And then they
1: the
2: tried
1: best.
2: To do Will Smith in the live action. Come on.
1: Well, the live action wasn't too bad. No, it wasn't terrible, I didn't think. I don't know.
2: Can I
3: love
2: be
3: the
2: honest?
3: Tiger. I wish I had a tiger as a pet.
2: You do.
3: Well,
2: it's from the cat family.
1: It's a very small tiger. It's a kitten.
3: Yeah.
2: That's why it has such instinctual skills when you accidentally let it out of the house.
1: Laura said, is it laptop or laptop?
2: Oh. That's a good question. I think
1: What's
2: it's lab.
1: Lap. Because it's on your lap. Because it fits
3: your
1: on your lap.
3: Laptop.
2: I haven't put a laptop on my lap in about 10
1: Ever.
2: Days.
1: Yeah, forever.
2: I don't have a lap.
3: Here's one for you, Corey, because we got stuck in this. Amy from Oshkosh, when people say de-thaw in regards to making something warmer, do you unthaw it? Do you thaw it? I still don't know. What was the debate?
1: No, because thawing, by definition, when you thaw something, you warm it up. Like you're thawing. So to de-thawing technically means to freeze it. And I used to always say, we have to take that stuff out and de-thaw it, even though that's not the right
3: I'm not going
1: to
3: say,
1: it.
3: Hey, put that in the freezer to de-thaw. I'd be so confused.
1: No, I know, right? Because I always use de-thaw as like thawing.
3: Do you say de-thaw or unthaw?
1: It should be unthaw. It should be just thaw. Isn't it weird when you say a word over and over?
2: I always say, I just got to melt it.
1: Melt it?
2: Melt it. Speaking of laptops, all right, you're sitting down. That's a lap.
1: Yeah.
2: But when you stand up, is it still a lap?
1: No.
3: That's when it becomes
1: a laptop. Makes perfect sense.
2: Because technically it opens and closes like your legs. This is wild. Okay,
3: oh,
2: side note.
3: Wow. Leg top.
1: But this is kind of becoming mind-blown segment here
2: mind
1: this morning.
2: Blown. Hey, mind what have you blown. Learned? 406-1011, what have you learned recently?
1: Basically, I think everybody has learned
3: that's a great
1: not
3: one.
1: To trust what the dumb guys on the radio say every morning. I think that's probably the biggest thing. It's 640.
3: Got him.
1: 642 on WIXX. 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

0: Zara Larsson, Midnight Sun, 101 WIXX, Huggy, Natalie, and Corey. You know, there's something to be said about having an opinion and sticking to your guns, even if you're a business owner, and really just standing behind what you believe and not being afraid to say it with your chest, because you say that a lot, right, Natalie?
1: Say it with your chest if you're going to say it.
0: If you're going to say it with your chest. Okay, there is a restaurant on the far western side of Wisconsin. I'm not going to say the actual restaurant. Not that it matters, because they made this video public anyway. But
1: not saying it with your chest.
0: I'm not saying it with my. I'm not saying this with my chest.
2: Way to take Natalie's advice that you're harping on.
1: Go ahead.
0: The video is titled "At This Restaurant," and they name the restaurant. They prefer male servers. So it is four males, including the owner of the restaurant, who sit around discussing why they prefer hiring males to females. Here's the quote. "When they get overwhelmed, they," of course, talking about females, "can't deal with the stress and they overreact a lot, honestly. They can't really deal with their emotions as good as males." Then the owner steps in and makes it clear what his stance is, and he's not worried about any backlash. And I'm quoting this, okay, and I have to censor it because it's quite vulgar. "I don't give a blank if you want to call me sexist. I don't give a blank if I'm prejudiced. Females are females. They just get too much blanking drama, and then they do. They bring their drama to the kitchen. You don't like it? That's your blanking problem." "I don't think I said anything bad in the video," he would later say. "I didn't say I would never hire a female. But if a female comes for a job, yeah, I would hire her." And I don't really understand what that part means. But he basically says that he, for the most part, will not hire females at his restaurant because they bring, quote unquote, too much drama.
1: What kind of restaurant is it?
0: Dang. It's an Italian restaurant, and it's kind of a high-end, like, mm-hmm. a little bit fancier. It's a small town in western Wisconsin, but it's like, for a small town, it's a fancy Italian restaurant.
1: So I have talked to an owner of a restaurant in Milwaukee who kind of said the same thing, but his theory I can see 100%.
0: Oh,
1: so with
0: okay.
1: certain high-end restaurants, you have to think about who your clientele is. Sometimes it is couples coming in on dates, and he told me, he was like, sometimes you don't want to hire really pretty women at high-end restaurants because the women on the date will get jealous.
0: Really?
1: Yes.
0: And I never thought of that.
1: Yes, and it can hurt the way that a date goes, which could ultimately hurt a tip. It could hurt the way that they order.
0: Hurt them ever coming back.
1: Right, but if you have a very attractive male and somebody is on a date, the woman is more inclined to be more talkative, to be more giddy, to be just from normal
0: the environment.
1: Behavior.
0: You mean to their date?
1: Yes, yes. Because if a woman isn't from him, okay, this isn't verbatim, but if a woman doesn't feel intimidated, right? She's not going to be closed off. She's going to be more open.
0: A super hot beauty server, she's going to feel a little bit more intimidated.
1: Could
0: is
1: be.
0: What you're saying?
1: Yes, 100%.
2: Listen,
0: interesting.
2: Listen, scenario. I'm at Red Robin, throwing it out there. All right, I needed some campfire sauce, and I want my French fries out first, right? Because it's all you can eat fries. If it's a dude or a chick, I'm flirting with them to get them fries. I don't care who it is. All right? So I'm the giddy one because I want those gosh darn steak fries.
0: And you know what? They're going to give you the fries because they want you to eat and leave.
2: Yeah.
1: They want to stuff your mouth.
2: And number two, I'm a Hooters guy.
1: Well, somebody just said you mean like Hooters. So like they're not gonna hire a whole bunch of male servers at Hooters. We're going to Hooters to see the hot women.
2: The one that's banana hammocks.
0: Isn't that? Yeah.
1: I want to go to that one.
0: Oh. I would prefer not to go to. I wouldn't go to either, to be honest. 31011 on the Capital Credit Union text line.
2: By the way, side note, my brother's 30th birthday party was catered by Hooters.
0: Are you serious?
2: That was awesome. It's our spot, dude.
0: Do they have good? They do have good wings, though, don't they? I don't know. I think I've only been to Hooters once in the Mall of America, like 25 years ago.
1: There's none around here, right?
0: No, so there used to be in Green Bay, and then it shut down. Like 15.
1: We missed our moment.
2: When I moved here, that was the first thing I Googled when I was in the hotel room.
0: Of course it was.
2: I was like, is there a Hooters here?
0: And then instead you went to
2: Abu Dhabi's.
0: Abu Dhabi's.
2: I didn't know it was called Anduzi's.
0: You couldn't pronounce Anduzi. I went to that Abu Dhabi's place last night. I was hitting on the bartender.
2: That's not what I sound like.
0: Hey, man, I went to Abu Dhabi's last night. I was hitting on the bartender, man.
1: No, Huggy sounds like the ghost from Casper, the uncle that smells.
2: Stinky? Well, yeah.
0: That's funny. So,
2: all right, Fatso.
1: You're not wrong. And Corey is stretched.
0: I'm what?
2: Stretched. And you know what's crazy is you're kind of the leader.
1: And baby hates his Casper.
0: He is kind of Casper, isn't he?
1: Oh.
0: He's white as a ghost. So if you work in the service industry, is this true? Do we agree with this or not? 31011, do you work in a restaurant? Because there are some females that actually on this post, on this video they posted, came to his defense and said, look, I don't necessarily think he should have came out and said it in those terms or even admitted it, but he's right.
2: Yeah, what kind of guy
1: is this? A lot of restaurants and bars hire for their look that they're going for. Think about places in LA. They're not hiring just anybody. They're hiring very attractive people.
0: But in Western Wisconsin, in a smaller town...
2: Listen, I was a 2 in LA, solid 6 out here.
0: An LA 2, a Wisconsin 6.
2: Six.
0: All right, 6:55 now on IXX.
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12: More showers and thunderstorms are on the way. For today, partly cloudy, humid. Scattered showers and thunderstorms this afternoon and this evening. Some could be severe. High near 84. Tonight, becoming partly cloudy overnight. Low 56. Tomorrow, sunny and windy. High near 78. From Fox 11, your station for severe weather coverage, I'm meteorologist Pete Pitoniak on 101 WIXX. Now back to Huggy, Natalie, and Corey.
0: Thanks, Pete. 70 right now, cloudy at 6:58. If things do get severe this afternoon or this evening, and much like we did yesterday, we will keep you updated with the latest. Andrew Hayes and Mara did a great job of giving us storm updates yesterday throughout the tornado warnings we had and the severe thunderstorm warnings. You can tune right here to WIXX. Thanks to our friends at Ivy Trails Gift and Garden Center of Green Bay, Manitowoc. And if you haven't texted severe yet to 31011, you can get those text alerts direct from the National Weather Service as soon as they're issued for your county by texting severe to 31011. So make sure you do that. We'll keep you safe. $1,000 minute on the way in about 5 minutes. Hang on for that.
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0: 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We got $1,000 we'd love to give to you this morning. And we had a contestant on the phone, but we couldn't get them to play today because they had to run.
1: So
0: let's give somebody a chance right now. 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

0: There's Lotto Big Energy. It's 101 WIXX. Huggy, Natalie, and Corey. Sunshine trying to peek through the clouds here in Green Bay. It is 70 degrees. Going to be another hot, warm one. A little humid today with a chance of thunderstorms this afternoon.
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0: We've got our friend Kevin on the line in Howard. Hi, Kevin. How are you today?
3: Good. How are you guys?
0: Good, good. What's new in your world? Anything exciting happening?
3: Well, actually, today is mine and my wife's 10th anniversary.
0: Hey!
4: Wow!
0: You made it! Double digits!
4: Wait, what do you have to get for 10 years? You have to buy them something aluminum.
0: Glue, right? Is it aluminum?
3: I think it is. I did not give it to her.
4: Aluminum foil.
3: I didn't give her anything yet, so I'm not going to ruin the surprise.
4: You should make her a bouquet of roses in aluminum.
0: Oh, jeez. That's a lot of work.
5: Or just get her a 12-pack of fridge cigs.
0: Yep, yeah. A little Diet Coke action. Kevin, we got 10 questions, 60 seconds. Say pass if you don't know the answer. We'll come back to it at the end, all right?
3: All right.
0: Let's do this. Coming down in 3, 2, 1, go.
4: What is the name of the hotel in The Shining?
3: Pass.
4: What is the term for animals that eat both plants and meat?
3: Omnivore.
4: Who was the first rapper to win a Pulitzer Prize?
3: Kendrick Lamar.
4: What does the I for in iPhone stand for?
3: Pass.
4: Who was the first president of the United States?
3: George Washington.
4: What is the name of
3: the hotel? Was the hotel?
0: Nope.
5: No, you got it already.
3: Oh.
0: No, you didn't.
5: Nope.
0: Keep going.
3: All right.
4: Who was the first president of the United States?
3: Washington.
4: What is the name of McDonald's clown mascot?
3: Ronald.
4: What blood type is considered the universal donor?
3: O negative.
4: What is Superman's real name?
3: Clark Kent.
4: Which Harry Potter movie features the Twizzard tournament?
3: Sorcerer's Stone.
4: No.
3: Pass.
4: What is one of only two natural fears that every human is born with?
0: That is 60 seconds.
3: Oh, wow.
0: 60 seconds, Kevin. A little confused there for a minute, but we got through it.
5: In loud sounds was the last one Ola can stop.
0: What? What are you laughing at?
5: Harry Potter movie that features the Twizzard tournament. It's a Triwizard tournament, you dummy. It's the Goblet of Fire.
0: Oh my God. You know what, though? Natalie?
5: The Drizzard tournament, dude. There's no way you thought it was the
0: Twizzard
5: tournament.
0: I thought it was Twizzard too. I did too.
4: It's the way you spell.
5: That is not how you spell it. Try Wizard.
0: I know, but it's
5: sorry,
0: all together.
5: Dude. Goblet of Fire.
0: Kevin, did you didn't know that anyway, did you?
3: Oh, I absolutely knew it if she pronounced it right. I'm just kidding.
4: Yeah, don't even.
0: That's funny.
5: And then, oh, man, I can't believe I'm winning the Trizzard.
0: I saw it the same way, Natalie. I'm gonna back you up on that one.
5: There's a W in it.
0: What is the name of the hotel in The Shining? That's the Overlook Hotel.
4: The Overlook
3: Hotel.
0: So you didn't win.

0: Kevin, but we're going to give you a $25 gift card to Titletown. Saturday, it's movies at Titletown. 4 o'clock is when they get started Saturday. That is Finding Nemo and Shrek at 6:30. You can use that $25 gift card for food or drinks. All right, Kevin, hang on the line. We'll get some more info from you.
1: All right. All
0: right, thanks. It's 7:09 on WIXX. We're going to play again in less than an hour at 8:05.
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0: Obviously.
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0: is Justin Bieber on 101 WIXX 714 with Huggy, Natalie, and Corey. Some crazy storms moving through northeast Wisconsin yesterday afternoon and evening. This video from Horicon. Horicon's a very small city outside of Beaver Dam, so it's just on the very, very southern part of our listening area. But that town kind of got trashed, the downtown. There's a video that you forwarded me, Natalie.
1: Yes.
0: That was shot from a cell phone, and it's like the most Wisconsin reaction to a storm ever.
2: Over there! Oh my God! Look at over there! Eric, did you look over there?
0: Oh my gosh.
1: Look over there.
0: Oh my gosh. I was a kid. But yeah, looking at downtown Horicon, there was stuff all over the streets. There was some buildings that had some damage to it. Like, we're talking 94 mile an hour gust of wind was detected in Oshkosh, which Huggy did a little research on that.
3: Between the average tornado is between 72 and 112 miles an hour, but it can get up to about 400.
0: Yeah, but I mean, so 92 is a tornado.
1: Wow.
0: Level wind, even though it wasn't necessarily a tornado. I think the National Weather Service didn't report any actual tornadoes that came down, but those straight line winds were super powerful. And like, if you're in Oshkosh this morning, chances are you're affected by the storm somehow, because there are trees down everywhere, branches, power, trees fell into houses. Like, it was a crazy bad storm yesterday.
3: I could survive one, I think.
1: Do you? Yeah, I was just going to ask, Huggy, would you put a backpack on with a parachute, yes, but have the parachute already out? And then do you think the wind would pick you up?
3: Yes, it will. You ever seen Twister?
1: Actually, no.
3: You've never seen Twister?
1: No.
3: It's a great movie.
1: Okay,
0: next time there's a storm, Huggy, you get that parachute backpack. You just stand out there and wait for it.
1: Do you think it would like actually take you? Like,
0: it probably would, but you would fly so fast into a building, you'd be dead.
3: Why would it?
1: Well, I don't know. He's pretty stumpy, so.
3: The building should be afraid of me coming.
0: That's right, yeah.
1: I came in like a
3: wrecking ball.
0: Oh, my God. Huggy demolishes his own house.
3: I came in like a Dorito.
0: Tater tot body flying around.
3: Shut up.
1: Look, it's a Dorito. Goodness. Oh, and no, it's just Huggy.
0: The most viral post, though, in Wisconsin, you probably saw this. We posted this on WIXX. The Culver's Barn outside of Beaver Dam got blown over. Apparently, there was already some storm damage from a previous storm, but that thing is trashed.
1: The one that said,
0: thank you, farmers, and the Culver's blue. Kind of sad. So I hope that Culver's decides to do that with a different barn somewhere, or maybe they'll rebuild that one.
3: Or maybe just a sign.
0: Big sign.
3: Just like a big sign.
0: Well, that was the cool thing, is that it was like a billboard without it being a billboard, and it really did thank the farmers. So I know a lot of the farmers and people in rural areas are suffering today. Somebody said, Mike from Combined Log said, we were supposed to have a baseball tournament in Horicon this weekend. Yeah, not sure that is happening. This afternoon, we might get some more severe storms, although I don't think it's going to be anywhere near the level it was yesterday. We will keep you posted here on WIXX. And make sure if you haven't signed up for those severe weather texts, you can actually choose the counties that you want, and they come direct from the National Weather Service. 31011, just text the word severe, and you can choose whichever counties you want. Once you get that link, it's all thanks to our friends at Ivy Trails Gift and Garden Center and WIXX.
4: Hey, coming up.
0: Shifting gears here a bit. What would be the perfect partner, hypothetically? If you had a perfect partner, what would they be? All right, because chances are you're with somebody. Are they perfect? Meh. They're probably pretty close. Are they totally perfect, though? Let's see for sure. And we will find out here right after Daughtry on WIXX. Now-

0: 101 WIXX, Huggy, Natalie, and Corey. 722. Are you with the perfect partner? We decided to test none other than AI, ChatGPT.
1: Ah, yes.
2: We love it.
0: To see if we are with our perfect partners because, well, like, look, the three of us are actually in really good relationships right now.
1: How boring of us.
2: It's been boring.
0: It's
2: not,
0: been boring.
2: No, not like with my relationship, but just like the water cooler talk
0: the
2: around
0: chaos.
2: There.
0: The chaos has gone down a little bit in all of, well, in your guys' lives. I never had chaos in my life. So we decided to type into ChatGPT. In a hypothetical situation, please describe the perfect partners for Huggy, Natalie, and Corey. Write their descriptions of what the personal perfect partners are. Huggy, you go first.
2: All right, I'm going to read Corey's perfect partner.
0: See if my wife checks the checks
2: the boxes.
0: Yeah.
2: Corey's perfect partner would be someone who appreciates the excitement of a man whose heart rate never exceeds 72 beats per minute. She'd be thrilled when Corey says, "Let's do something crazy." And the activity turns out to be comparing protein shake brands. She'd admire his towering dad energy, enjoy basketball discussions that somehow become lectures.
1: Oh.
2: And understand that his idea of a wild Saturday night is getting to bed by 9:30 and remembering to set the garbage cans outside. She'd also be one of the few people in Wisconsin who hears Corey tell a joke and immediately recognize that it was, in fact, a joke. Together, they'd be the most responsible, well-hydrated, and moderately entertaining power couple in northeastern Wisconsin.
0: Moderately entertaining.
1: Mm-hmm. That wasn't that bad.
0: I'll take moderately entertaining.
2: Now, who takes the garbage out?
0: I'm usually her because she's there in the morning and I'm up too early.
1: Do you take the bins in?
0: It's either me or my boys. Yeah, sometimes.
1: All right.
0: This is the perfect partner for Natalie.
1: Oh, boy.
2: Italian spreadsheets.
0: Natalie's perfect partner would be someone who can simultaneously be her biggest supporter, fact checker, pronunciation coach, and emotional support animal.
1: Animal?
0: He'd never judge her for accidentally saying a word wrong in the radio, and would instead lovingly add it to a running list of Natalie-isms. He'd be comfortable hearing about everything from Facebook memories to personal medical updates over dinner and would somehow survive being turned into radio content 3+ times a week. Importantly, he'd understand if Natalie says, "I have a quick story." He's about to hear a 17-minute saga involving three strangers, two coincidences, and at least one embarrassing personal revelation. That's so true.
1: That's Thomas to a T.
0: That is. Wow.
1: Thomas
0: you have the
1: does all of that.
0: You have the perfect partner. That is funny. I got a quick story. 17 minutes later.
1: I'm sorry.
0: You're just staring straight forward with no expression on your face. The Peanuts teacher is talking to you. All right, we're going to come back and we will hear Huggies.
1: Huggies, perfect.
2: I had to tell Ashley to stop listening to the show.
0: Yes.
1: That's funny because I just told Thomas, tune in.
0: All right, 7:25, we'll come back with that next.
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10: After a stormy Wednesday, the thunderstorms return this afternoon. For today, partly cloudy, humid with scattered showers and thunderstorms this afternoon and this evening. Some could be severe, high near 84. Tonight becoming partly cloudy, low 56. Tomorrow sunny and windy, high 78. From Fox 11, your station for severe weather coverage, I'm meteorologist Pete Pitoniak on 101 WIXX. Now back to Huggy, Natalie, and Corey.
0: Thanks, Pete. 71 already in Green Bay at WIXX. So we decided to let AI see if the partners we have or what our hypothetical perfect partners would be.
1: So far, we're 2 for 2.
0: For the three of us. Now it's up to Huggy.
1: Huggy. Now, I haven't read this yet.
0: Huggy's perfect partner, according to AI.
1: All right, Huggy's perfect partner.
0: He's nervous. He's twirling his hair.
1: Would be a woman who finds it completely normal when he starts producing beats at 2:17 a.m. while wearing a tank top, women's jeans, and a beanie that somehow covers a mohawk. She'd have a PhD in deciphering random statements like, what if cheese had Wi-Fi? And respond thoughtfully instead of calling for help. She'd adore Buckley the dog, own industrial strength antiperspirant for emergencies, and naturally having red hair. Because some preferences are simply non-negotiable.
0: Oh, no.
1: Most importantly, she'd possess the patience of a saint and the sense of humor of someone who willingly signed up to date a human fever dream.
0: A human fever dream.
1: Is fever dream bad?
0: Isn't a fever dream like a really vivid, crazy dream you have when you have a high fever? That's what a fever dream is.
1: Yeah.
0: So, yeah, I mean, that's kind of Huggy. What do you think, Huggy? You look uncomfortable.
1: Well, there was just one line in there.
2: The one line we could have left out.
0: Oh, the redheads?
2: Why? You got to say it again.
0: I know, but you know what, though?
1: He graduated.
0: Yes, this starts a new chapter in your life. She's not redheaded, but she's beautiful and she's sweet and she has all those other great qualities.
1: She likes Buckley. She listens to you at 2:17 a.m. She doesn't care that you have women's jeans on. And she's nice to us. We like her.
0: Yeah, it's all good. Don't look uncomfortable. Come over here. You need a back rub.
11: Goodbye.
0: 729 on WIXX with Natalie's hit list coming up. What's up?
1: And we can't have nice things because the sons are now in jail. We'll talk about this development next.
0: Okay. Plus, we're going to need your help with a note to Nat on the way right around 740. It's all coming up. Here's Bella Kay on WIXX.
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0: 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It's later this month, isn't it? Just a few weeks away, actually.
1: Yes, I can't wait to see him.
0: By the way, you can win tickets to the Post Malone concert with Andrew Baby Hayes next week on the afternoon show. I think he does it in the 3 o'clock hour. So make sure you tune in every day next week in the 3 o'clock hour for your free Post Malone tickets here on WIXX. 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
1: We can't have nice things because one of them is in jail. We'll get into it. But first, thanks to our friends at Havish, Havish, and Rotier, the New York Knicks made a record comeback from 29 points down and moved to the brink of their first championship since 1973 by beating the San Antonio Spurs 107-106 on Wednesday night. Game 5 is Saturday night in San Antonio.
0: Tip in basket with 1.2 seconds left, and Madison Square Garden went crazy.
1: All the
0: celebrities like on the sidelines, Seinfeld and Timothy Chalamet and Taylor Swift, they were all losing their minds at it. It was really cool.
1: We love that. Stranger Things actor David Harbour is speaking about the feud between him and his co-star Millie Bobby Brown. He said it was just a simple rupture and repair thing that once we cleared everybody out of the way and talked to each other, we were fine. Now, last year there was a claim where Millie Bobby Brown filed a harassment and bullying claim against Harbour, but they were able to work it out. And they say they're not done working together. So is Stranger Things coming back? I don't know.
3: Called 11.
1: It's called just, honestly, that'd be kind of
3: dope. Probably
1: just
3: called 11.
1: All right. Well, don't expect a Home Improvement reboot anytime soon. Tim Allen still wants to do a Home Improvement revival, but two of his TV sons, they just don't act anymore. And the third is in jail.
3: Yeah, so, dude, the guy's in jail.
0: That's
3: yeah.
0: Right. I forgot about that. That
3: Brad. Yes.
1: Zachary Ty Bryan.
3: Yeah, but
1: he played Brad. And, yeah. He's in jail. And then Jonathan Tyler has stepped away from acting, and the Taryn Noah completely left.
3: What was his name?
1: Who? Jonathan Taylor Thomas?
3: You said Jonathan Tyler.
0: Yeah.
1: Did I say Tyler?
3: Yeah. What about the other kid?
1: He completely left the entertainment industry.
3: Hey, let me tell you, he's made the same show, still is making the same show, but the hottest wife that he's had was Jill Taylor. Throwing it out there.
1: That was such a great show, and the Wilson neighbor always freaked me out, though.
3: Why?
1: I never understood the point of him not ever showing his mouth.
3: Exactly. He did on one episode. It was through the fence because it was a big show for me and my family.
0: Obviously. Okay, that is Natalie's hit list. Thanks to our friends at Havish, and Rotier, national reputation, hometown service. 7:39. Okay, I'm going to pose a question to you.
3: Parents,
0: is there such thing as a bad kid? Okay, I want you to think about that because we have a note tonight we're going to need your help on. 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
1: They're doing the coaster giveaway presented by Bud Light. 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
0: All right, 7:43. Here's a question. And it comes with a letter from a parent. My husband and I have four kids under the age of 18. One of them got in trouble with the law. We had to go to the station to let him out, the police station. Luckily, no charges were filed. As we were leaving, a parent of a teen who was with my son told me there is no such thing as bad kids. Only bad parents. My husband and I nearly lost it. We disagreed with the woman and said sometimes kids just make mistakes and are bad. She disagreed and said they're only bad because of bad parenting.
3: Ooh.
0: We have three other kids who never get into any trouble and are pretty much perfect. The police told us to leave and the argument ended. Where do we stand on the phrase there is no such thing as bad kids, only bad parents? Is this true and do you agree with it, Natalie? I need your reasoning.
1: This is a tough one.
0: Yeah.
1: So I think it's very, the circumstance have to be put into perspective here. So I think of Alice, right? Alice is 8 years old. He's got in trouble in school. Do I think I'm a bad mom for it? No, because he's eight. He says crazy things, but I'm also very strict with him. So I know I'm a good mom and I know I do my part in raising him. I don't have a teenager, so I can't really speak on that. However, I was in high school one point in time, and I do know that a few of the people that used to bully me had awful at-home situations. And now that I'm older, I can look back on that and be like, oof.
0: And you feel bad for those kids.
1: I do. Yeah. I do. I really feel bad. I put myself in their perspective, and I'm just like, you had no good role models. You just thought that this is how people behaved. But Corey, let's flip it on to you. You have teenagers.
0: Yep.
1: Now, if Cole or Noah or Jenna, any of them, had friends that maybe didn't have the same lifestyle as you guys have and got into some trouble, would I think that you're a bad parent for that? No, because kids are, they get influenced easily. They get peer pressured easily.
0: I always say this to my wife too. I say kids, because there's been situations where not our kids, but kids, our friends, mm-hmm. you know, friends of our kids have done stupid things and our kids have either heard about it or known about it. And my wife always asks, why would they do that? And my answer always is because kids do dumb things. They just do. And yes. Our kids probably have done dumb things or they will do dumb things. And we're not immune to that.
1: Mm-hmm.
0: You know, so it's hard to say because I feel like, and I know this is your segment, but I'll just talk about
1: it
0: because you asked me because I have teenagers. And Huggy, you can speak on this since you were a teen once, is that if you lock them down too hard as trying to be a good parent and you try to be super strict with them because I'm being a good parent, I feel like, and I don't have firsthand knowledge of this, but I feel like those are the kids that are more likely to rebel at some point. If you're trying so hard to be a perfect parent and make sure your kids never make a mistake or do anything wrong, and you got rules and things in place to make sure that doesn't happen, I feel like those are the kids that are more apt to make a mistake or do something stupid because it's almost like they want to rebel. I don't know. Hmm.
1: Yeah, I'm thinking about when I was a teenager, and I'm having a really interesting time trying to figure out my own thought process to this. So here's the thing. My parents weren't strict with me at all, but I feared them, right? Like, I feared them hurting me or me getting in trouble. So when I was out and doing something stupid, I knew what I was doing. And I think subconsciously in the back of my head, now this is more for my therapist than you guys, but whatever, I think maybe I wanted to get into trouble just so they would parent me.
0: Well, yeah, so they would give you attention. You were seeking attention.
1: But they wouldn't. So other parents would. And I gravitated more towards my friends' parents, and I would want to make them more proud. So I almost like wouldn't get in trouble because I wouldn't want them to be mad at me.
0: Interesting. Huggy, you were a teenager and you had good parents.
3: I just did stupid stuff.
1: Yeah. You were the kid.
3: That's why I'm staying quiet over here. I remember, but it's also the perspective. And I don't like that lady said there aren't bad kids, there's bad parents. Because like you said, my mom's a saint.
1: Yep.
3: You know, my dad is awesome. While my dad was strict.
0: He was strict, but he's a business owner. He's very responsible. Yes.
3: And the thing with that is not that they, you know, sheltered me from anything. I wanted to try everything. Mm-hmm. Go to Chicago. I was in a band. I was traveling around. I was going to Michigan with my band. Like, but I think that the perspective of parents based on how the kid is kind of wrong, especially when they're going through teenage years. I remember specifically homecoming. Senior year, my buddy got caught drinking. We all got suspended. Now, I was the only one that got put in the handcuffs. My parents had to come down, talk to the principal and the dean and the truancy officer. I'm in handcuffs. My mom's
0: mad. Wow.
3: I think I was 18, so it was a thing. But the thing about that is when my mom walked in, it's 12 o'clock at night at this point. She's in her robe. And the guy walks in. He's like, the cop said, and I thought this was really bad. My mom was pissed. She said, oh, yeah, it looks like this kid would have grew up with riffraff parents. And that's where my mom, and I've never seen my mom mad before. It's 12 o'clock at night.
0: That cuts
3: and now,
0: deep.
3: Now you just pissed off my mom, and nobody does that.
0: And she's such a sweetheart.
3: And listening to her yell at a cop was hilarious.
10: I can't believe that you would say something like that to my get him out of the handcuffs right now.
1: But there are bad parents.
3: Though. Oh, 100%.
1: There are some bad parents.
0: We've got some good perspectives coming in on a text line at 31011. We'd love to hear from you. Melina and Menasha makes a good point. Our friend Vanessa in Ripon, who did some bad things as a child, wants to chime in as well. We'll get to some of these thoughts and hear from you at 31011, 749 on WIXX.

0: me all the way.
1: At 7:52, it's 101 WIXX. Huggy, Natalie, and Corey, thanks for starting off your Thursday with us. Note to Nat time, where we had a parent who was upset because they were picking their kids up from the police station. Kid didn't get charged, but did something stupid that got him in trouble a bit.
2: I want to know what he did.
1: Yeah, we didn't hear what exactly he did, but another parent mentioned that there aren't bad kids, there's just bad parenting, and this woman is not happy with that comment. But is it true or not? Is that a true statement? We're taking text messages at 31011.
2: Vanessa from Ripon, she says, I did some baddest things when I was a kid, and it was in no way a reflection of my parents. I made my own choices, even if I knew my parents wouldn't approve.
1: Yeah,
2: you got to go through your own trials and tribulations.
1: I feel like a lot of that is how you learn, too, in a way. Yeah. I mean, not that I'm encouraging bad behavior, but I don't know. Well, sometimes you do stupid things, and you're like, oh, that was stupid. Never going to do that again.
2: It's like a baby at hibachi. They're cooking the food in front of you, and they go to touch the stove. It's hot. They pull away. I didn't like that.
1: Okay.
2: You got to try it.
1: That's an interesting
2: Just like when I was younger and I drank a puddle. Was it a good decision? No, but I was thirsty and I needed to drink it.
1: Explains a lot.
3: Mm-hmm. Brianna says, they said this interaction occurred at the police station, so that mom was there too. Was she picking up her kid as well? Kettle situation, perhaps.
1: That is true. I didn't think of that.
2: Mm-hmm. Maybe it was a police officer lady.
1: Melina, thank you for texting in from Menasha this morning at 31011. And this is a good one. She says, I always tell my kids, you are who you hang out with. You can be the best parent and still have a troubled kid if that's who they surround themselves with.
2: Yeah, but what if you're a good kid and you're trying to be an influence on the kids that are bad?
1: That's true, you know? Too.
2: Yeah, I mean, that's something I thought about. I recently hung out with my old, a couple of months ago, one of the times I was home, I hung out with my old guitar player from All My Heroes. That was my high school band. And the reason why we weren't as successful as I wanted to be is because my parents didn't like anybody in that band. But they were the only band. They were the only people that liked the same music as me. But I thought, well, mom, like we're practicing in our basement. Like they can see like a good home life, you know, like
1: sure, what? Because you had a good home life.
2: What's the problem? If you're here and you're watching us, we're really not going to get in any trouble. And you can hear us clearly. We're practicing in the basement.
3: Mm-hmm.
2: So, I mean, I don't think it's a product of the parents. Maybe that was always my thing. It's like, hey, Matt, like your home life's weird. Like, come over, have some din-din.
1: That's really
2: jam
1: cool.
2: On some guitar.
1: That's pretty cool that you think that way. Anthony, text in to 31011. I was a terrible kid. I burglarized my school on multiple occasions. I was into drugs, etc. But I grew up with great, hardworking parents.
3: Hmm.
1: Huh. Yeah, it is interesting. Yeah. Do you think in some ways, too, Huggy, maybe you can speak on this, is that you have been diagnosed with a chemical imbalance in your brain, correct?
2: Yep.
1: And that's your bipolar.
2: Mm-hmm.
1: Do you think that some kids that have situations like that, that it acts out or it plays out in certain decisions they make while young, and no matter what their parents do, that could affect some of their behavior?
2: Possibly. My take on this is this is me just speaking about myself and my own experiences. My take with the mental health disorder is I didn't know at the time going through high school, and I don't think I was that bad. I had anger issues, but I was also super busy. Number two, are your parents open to talking to you about it before you can actually make that own decision to go to the doctor and become diagnosed with, you know, the mental disorder you have?
1: Right.
2: Do I think that pertains to kids being bad? Do I think that pertains to the parenting style? Maybe that, because they weren't open to listening to the kid talk about it, maybe that's why they're having behavioral issues.
1: Possibly.
2: But I mean, there's all sorts of ways that you could go down with this. Do I think it's a mental health thing? No, not really.
1: Not necessarily.
2: I mean, my BPD is bad, but you know, I'm controlling it the best I can. But I'm also 36 years old, and I went through a drug phase as well, because you know, that's a toll maybe that kids go down. You think of the homeless population and they just want to rebel against the world. My buddy Sock, for instance, like, I don't think he's a bad kid. I don't know his parents that well, but
1: right.
2: He went on his own path, and I'm sure he, you know, he's an educated man. But
1: everybody's
2: different. Different, dude.
3: Yeah. Every family is different,
2: yes.
3: Too.
1: Yeah, the dynamic is different. 7:57 here on WIXX. Switching gears, we say happy birthday to Sherry from Manitowoc. today. Happy birthday to you. And there was one more birthday. Oh, happy 12th birthday to Beckett Kramer of Hobart today from your friends at WIXX.
3: We also have a very, very special birthday to shout out, which is Rachel Hillary. It's
2: yeah,
3: her
2: buddy.
3: Birthday, and we love her so much.
2: Also, big shout out to his 46th birthday, my buddy Kench Allenby. He's a great guy. Happy
1: Kench,
2: birthday.
1: Kench is big. Yep, he's big in
2: this
1: world.
2: He's one of the most popular you know, pop culture
3: items. I heard we might be giving away tickets for that.
2: Low key.
1: Big one.
2: If you don't know who Kench is, let's go. We're
1: we got some severe weather possibly on the way this afternoon, too, unfortunately. Pete will fill us in on details next on WIXX.
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2: Oh, my God. Speaking of Kench Allenby, before I got sober, I was at Stone Toad in Menasha with him. We had some really good conversations over their lunch buffet.
3: Their lunch buffet, Monday through Thursday, is delicious.
2: Delicious.
3: The most, it just smells amazing.
2: There's something about the aroma when you walk in there. I don't know if it's Dixie's cologne or the pizza.
3: It just makes you want to
2: maybe
3: eat.
2: Maybe he smells like pizza.
3: But not only that, you can go there with your friends for a 7-hour happy hour.
2: Not one, not two, not three, not four, not five, not six. That's 7 hours. You can go check out that happy hour out in Stone Toad, Menasha. 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
9: More showers and thunderstorms are on the way. For today, partly cloudy, humid. Scattered showers and thunderstorms this afternoon and this evening. Some could be severe. High near 84. Tonight, becoming partly cloudy overnight. Low 56. Tomorrow, sunny and windy. High near 78. From Fox 11, your station for severe weather coverage, I'm meteorologist Pete Petoniak on 101 WIXX. 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
1: 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If things do get severe this afternoon or this evening, we will keep you posted on WIXX. 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
1: It's coming up on 8:07 on WIXX with Shawn Mendes there. Huggy and Natalie and Corey. Crystal from Nino was set to play $1,000 Minute, but something came up and she couldn't play. So we have a rare opening today for $1,000 Minute.
2: Medium.
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1: 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Who's this?
5: This is Lucas.
1: Hey, Lucas. Where are you calling from?
5: St. Peter.
1: St. Peter? Where is that at?
6: Is that Florida?
5: St. Peter and Stallone.
1: It's where?
2: Sylvester Stallone?
1: What? I'm sorry, you cut out there for a second. Where is it? In Wisconsin?
5: Tachita?
1: Oh, okay.
5: I'm just going to pretend.
1: Oh, by Fond du Lac. Tachita. Okay, now I know what you're talking about.
2: Tachita.
1: No, Tachita. Lucas, let's play $1,000 Minute. Have you ever played before?
5: I have, but it's been about a year.
1: It's been a while. All right, so you know the drill. Say pass if you don't know the answer. We'll come back to it at the end, okay? Three, two, one, go.
6: What year did the Green Bay Packers win Super Bowl 45?
5: 2011.
6: How many Harry Potter books are there?
5: Seven.
6: Who was the first woman to win a Nobel Peace Prize?
5: Pass.
6: What is the largest planet in our solar system?
5: Jupiter.
6: In poetry, what is a 14-line poem called?
5: Pass.
6: What is the chemical symbol on the periodic table for potassium?
5: P-O?
6: No.
5: Nope. Last one's a sonnet, by the way.
6: Yep.
5: Pass on potassium.
6: In the show The Simpsons, what is the name of the youngest daughter?

0: Yeah.
1: Spell the word anticipation.
0: Anticipation. Maggie. Pass. And Maggie's the last one.
1: What is the loudest?
2: Yeah, all right. You kind of went all around there, but whoop, my bad.
3: The anticipation was killing us.
0: Yeah, it was killing me too.
3: Anticipation, A-N-T-I-C-I-P-A-T-I-O-N. You got Maggie, potassium, the symbol is K. Sonnet, you got that one. Marie Curie. She is the first woman to win the Nobel Peace Prize. Peace, dude.
2: Hey, Lucas, thank you so much for playing today. 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
0: You bet. You too. Right,
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1: Are you okay over there?
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11: Here's another Northeast Wisconsin construction update. Drivers will encounter various overnight reduced lanes on northbound and southbound I-41 in work zones this week. Please be aware that the Richmond Street Bridge over I-41 is now closed until this fall. The northbound I-41 ramp will stay open until late June. The southbound I-41 ramp will stay open until mid-July. Don't forget to always watch your speed in construction zones and stay safe on the road.
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13: 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Oh, sorry, I mean Corey. They're funny. Just ask him. 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

0: That's Pitbull and Lil Jon on 101 WIXX. Huggy, Natalie, and Corey. And Natalie's going to be handing out free ice cream treats today. No strings attached.
1: No strings attached. I will be there with the ATW crew out in Darboy. So Van Roy Road we will be at.
0: Festival Foods is where we're going to be at. And we're going to be at Festival Foods all across Northeast Wisconsin the next couple of weeks. If there's a festival in your neighborhood, chances are we're going to be there. And Huggy gets to be out next Thursday and Friday. If you want a full list of where we're going to be, just text the words A, or the letters ATW to 31011.
2: I haven't done one this year yet.
0: I know.
2: I'm excited.
0: We're going out with a bang with you next week and the last few of them. Bang. But here's the thing. Not only do you get free ice cream,
1: but you get a chance to sign up for $1,500 in airfare with ATW.
0: Yeah.
2: That's a trip to Bali and back.
0: Is it?
2: I don't even think they go to Bali, but it sounds fun. And I watched the movie with George Clooney and Julia Roberts yesterday where they were in Bali, so I want to go.
0: Sounds fun. $1,000 Fox Communities Credit Union Cash Card, $500 to Festival Foods. 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By the way, today's time is 3:30 to 5 that Natalie will be there.
1: Yep, I'm excited.
0: Bring out the kids. 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Saturday, Appleton, Northland Avenue Festival Foods from noon to 1:30 with Mara from the Midday Show here on WIXX. Let's hope those stronger storms that could be happening this afternoon hold off until at least after that. Maybe they'll just kind of blow over. They didn't do so yesterday, though. And a big shout out to everybody who has been cleaning up storm damage today. I know there's some massive trees that have been down, especially in the Oshkosh, Fond du Lac.
1: Yes.
0: Lamira got hit really hard with storms. Of course, Horicon, which is outside of Beaver Dam, got hit really hard. That was some crazy storm action yesterday.
1: Crazy storm, crazy winds. We saw a video where there was a Harley-Davidson motorcycle that still was standing up.
0: Somehow.
1: It was good. The guy just came out and made sure his hog was good.
0: Didn't care about all the other stuff in the streets.
2: Same.
1: No care.
0: Text severe to 31011 to make sure you get those updates. If things do get severe this afternoon, we'll always keep you posted. Thanks to Ivy Trails Gift and Garden Center here on WIXX.

0: Benson Boone on 101 WIXX with Huggy, Natalie, and Corey. Now, one of the things that sucks about having all this rain is that I feel like now there's going to be the mosquitoes that have come out. And the mosquitoes have been relatively tame, I feel like, at least since when I've been outside this summer so far. There hasn't been a ton of mosquitoes. And now I feel like with all this rain.
1: What are you talking about?
2: Wait, say that. Say
0: mosquitoes.
2: Isn't it mosquitoes?
3: No, dudes. It's mosquitoes.
2: Well, it's definitely not that.
1: Yes, it is. If you look at it, it's mosquitoes.
0: I say
1: squat. Mosquat.
0: I don't know where you're getting squat out of that.
1: There's literally a Q. Squat.
0: Mosquitoes.
1: Mosquitoes.
0: Mosquitoes.
1: Didn't y'all ever learn English? We know at least one of us in here is articulate.
0: Okay. Which one of us is correct? Is it mosquitoes, like Natalie is saying? Like, what's up? Like Larry, Moe, and Curly, the Three Stooges?
3: Us?
0: Mosquitoes. Is it mosquitoes?
2: No. Yeah.
0: Mosquitoes?
2: Mosquitoes?
1: Mosquitoes.
0: Or is it mosquitoes?
1: If anybody else says that it's not mosquitoes, we ain't homies anymore.
2: Well, they'll say it because
0: but
2: it's
0: I don't
2: you.
0: Know where you get the A from. I think you're spelling it wrong.
1: Mosquitoes.
0: But Q-U-I-T doesn't spell squat. S-Q-U-I-T isn't, it's squit, if anything.
1: No.
2: Mosquitoes.
1: I'm going to spell mosquitoes.
0: I know, but Huggy, you can't even read.
1: Toes.
0: There's no
1: yes,
0: way you can spell.
1: Look it. I spelled mosquito. M-A-S-Q-U-A-T-O-S. And guess what? Guess what? It came up. But there's a mosquito right here on there. So you can't tell me that I'm...
0: Slower for the kids in the back. Please respell mosquito.
1: M-A-S-Q-U-A-T-O-S. Mosquitoes. And guess what pops up? Kid you not, there's an 11-minute video of a guy itching his mosquito bites.
0: Huggy,
2: wow.
0: In your world, I guess it is mosquitoes.
1: If you know what, dudes? Look at the word. Mosquitoes.
2: I look at the word and I say mosquitoes.
0: Mosquitoes.
1: If there's an actual result. Mosquitoes.
0: Mosquitoes.
1: Mosquitoes.
0: That's how you spell it.
1: Yo, Natalie's got the mosquitoes, dude.
2: They're premium.
1: Don't put them things away. I'm about
0: somebody said the mosquitoes have been horrible every night from 7 to 8:30.
1: Yeah.
0: In the UP of Michigan and UP up there in Marinette and Menominee.
1: Scratch this one on the back of my heel
2: to
1: the blood.
2: That looks gross.
1: Sometimes I like to pick it off and eat the scab.
0: Hey, side note. Remember last year we were scared you were going to get sepsis because of those sores on your toes that never...
1: It was one sore on my toe that wouldn't close.
0: Okay, I hate to be Debbie Downer here. Maybe you saw this news story out of Milwaukee. Did you see the young, super healthy guy, dad of three, dies within a matter of days in the hospital because of a crazy infection he had?
2: Oh my gosh.
0: Yeah, it was super sad. They had to amputate his foot first, and they think it all started because something got into a scratch on his ankle. Like, it's kind of terrifying. So, Huggy, to be honest, last year you're lucky. Stop itching those scratches. And start wearing socks.
1: Get out of here. What else are you going to tell me to do? All right, Dad?
2: Shower.
0: You know what's so funny? Is every time Huggy knows he's wrong on something.
1: I'm not wrong on this.
0: He gets a look on his face. He raises his voice and he says, what am I supposed to do about that?
1: Listen, they cut off my foot. Guess what I'm wearing? A dope chain. Flavor Flav, move over. It's footy foot.
2: That's hilarious. Footy foot?
0: Oh, my God.
2: A little ankle bracelet?
0: Dominic from O'Connor Falls says, I think it's spelled mosquitoes. Yes, it is.
1: Mesquite?
0: Jim J says, I haven't seen a mosquito this year at all, and I play golf.
1: Listen, Jim, thank you for
0: you
1: that. Mosquitoes.
0: I think mosquitoes is hilarious, and I think I want to start calling them that now, even though it's not correct.
1: Get your kids to start saying it.
0: Super funny.
1: Tell them to take it to summer school and have yourself a day. You're welcome, children.
0: It's going
1: to
0: be a new thing. It's pronounced blood-sucking a-holes, says Joe.
1: Dude, they suck.
0: They do suck.
2: Literally.
0: Bunch of blood-sucking a-holes.
1: They're vampires with one nose. Is that considered a nose? The little pointy thing on the mosquito's face?
2: Or a mouth.
1: That stings you? Is it
2: a nose or a mouth?
1: Exactly.
0: No, what's it called? It's called something. I can't think of the term for it
1: now. Stinger?
0: No, it's not a stinger.
3: Musquatnos?
0: A trunk.
1: All right. It's just a trunk. It actually descends from the elephant family.
0: They're all related. Just ask Huggy. He knows how to spell them. 825
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12: After a stormy Wednesday, the thunderstorms return this afternoon. For today, partly cloudy, humid with scattered showers and thunderstorms this afternoon and this evening. Some could be severe, high near 84. Tonight, becoming partly cloudy, low 56. Tomorrow, sunny and windy, high 78. From Fox 11, your station for severe weather coverage, I'm meteorologist Pete Petoniak on 101 WIXX. 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
0: All right, thanks, Pete. 73 degrees right now, 829. I don't want any more rain. Then we get those dang mosquito mosquitoes.
1: Mosquitoes, dog.
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2: Brought to you by our friends at Habish Habish and Rhodes here. It's been 11 years since this actress hit the red carpet, and now fans are wanting her back for good. But first, after more than a decade of delays, Sony is developing a third movie in the Jump Street franchise. With Jonah Hill, Channing Tatum, and Ice Cube all in talks to return, the film will skip right over 23 Jump Street and will be called 24 Jump Street, continuing the series tradition of poking fun at movie sequels.
3: I think it's hilarious. I love the 21 Jump Streets and the 22 Jump Streets. Jonah Hill and Channing Tatum, iconic duo.
0: Those two with Ice Cube, it's such a random mix. It's just so funny.
2: The New York Knicks made a record comeback from 29 points down and moved to the brink of their first championship since 1973 by beating the San Antonio Spurs 103-106 on Wednesday night. Game 5 is Saturday night in San Antonio. Joanne Cusack stepped away from Hollywood for several years to raise her kids in Chicago and live her life as a, quote, normal person that is kind of priceless. This was her first ever red carpet in 11 years for the Toy Story 5 premiere. She plays Jessie in all of the movies in which Taylor Swift made the song about.
0: Yes.
2: So, you know, her voice is home. Almost.
0: Yeah.
2: All those 80s and 90s, early 2000s movies, she just played such pivotal roles. I love her.
3: Joanne Cusack hasn't been in movies since then. I love her.
0: Really?
2: Yes.
3: How long did you say?
2: 11 years since she's been on a red carpet.
3: Red carpet?
2: I think it was 6 years since she did any acting in Toy Story 5.
3: You
2: want to
3: know why I think that she's been? Because I always watch and rewatch Shameless.
2: Oh, yeah.
3: She was in Shameless.
0: Joan Cusack?
3: Yeah.
0: Okay.
3: I think she's a babe. 63 years young.
2: Yes. I mean, she's hilarious.
3: And redhead. Ladies and gentlemen.
2: She is. Well, nice. Now she's a brunette.
3: You're a brunette.
4: I know. Thank you.
2: No.
0: That is Natalie's Hit List at 8:36 on WIXX. Thanks to our friends at Habish. Habish and Rotier. National reputation. Hometown service. All right, we've got a chance for you to win some tickets for the Wisconsin Timber Rattlers. Busy week for the Timber Rattlers. A lot of fun games happening at Fox City Stadium. Fireworks after the game tomorrow night, Saturday night. It's Star Wars night on Saturday night at the ballpark as well.
3: Natalie's mom's going to be Vader.
2: She
0: would probably win that audition role. We'll tell you how you can win those tickets next on WIXX. Got me.

0: That's Sienna Spyro with Die on This Hill. It's 101 WIXX 840 with Huggy, Natalie, and Corey. And we're going to give you a chance to win right now at 920-406-1011. Four-pack of tickets to see some exciting Wisconsin Timber Rattlers baseball. Natalie, I didn't even get a chance to ask you. You were out there with Mara before the game on Tuesday for Bang for Your Buck Night. How was it?
1: It was ladies' night. It was so much fun. We had a whole bunch of prizes going out there. Plus, we had your bags where they had to throw a hot dog in your mouth. That was very fun with the ladies.
2: Hot dog in my mouth?
1: Yes, they definitely were. But those that did play, because we didn't advertise this, and they got three in a row or two in a row, they got some Taylor Swift merch.
0: Ooh, Taylor Swift merch. Nice. All right. So Timber Rattlers tickets. We will take the third male who calls in and the third female.
1: Yes.
0: We're going to play a little game we've never played before called Gender Battle. Is that what it's called? Gender Battle?
1: I don't know.
0: Something like that. So 920-406-1011 is the phone number. We'll play next.
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0: All right, let's play a little game called Gender Wars. We welcome Carrie from Green Bay to the line. Good morning, Carrie.
13: Good morning.
2: What's up, girl?
1: Hello.
0: You're battling against Michael.
13: Hello.
0: Mike from Hobart. Hi, Mike.
14: Hey, how are you guys doing?
0: We're doing good. Thanks so much for calling in, guys. We appreciate you listening. We're going to play a game in which you are asked trivia questions that supposedly the other gender is only supposed to know.
1: Yes.
0: Okay, so okay. Supposedly. All right, so we'll see. We'll do best of three, and then we'll do a tiebreaker if need be. So who's going first? Did you guys determine this?
1: So I will ask the question to Mike first.
0: Okay, so Mike, these are questions supposedly only females should know.
1: Here we go. Number one, on the TV series Bridgerton, what powerful family is at the center of the show's storyline?
14: I have no clue.
0: The answer is...
13: I know.
1: Wait, should we have her answer it?
0: No, because that's too easy for her. She knows.
1: Yeah, I know, but just because a female would know if she knows.
15: Exactly, that's the point.
0: That's
15: dumb,
0: the point of the game.
15: So he lost. The answer is Bridgerton.
0: Bridgerton. It's the Bridgerton family. You'll never forget that one.
2: All right, baby cakes, you ready? Let's get this.
13: All right. Woo! All right,
2: here we go. In football, what is the minimum number of yards a team must gain
16: on 3rd and 8.
0: What?
16: To get a first down.
0: To get a first down.
13: 3rd and 8?
16: Yes.
13: I have no clue. I don't like football.
1: That's why it's...
15: Did you just say that out loud? It's both of these answers are in the question. It's eight yards.
0: Now you know, Carrie.
13: Sorry. Okay.
0: Come on. Hey, that's okay. Go Pack, okay. Go. Next up.
1: All right, next one.
0: Yeah, I know you did, Mike.
1: What kitchen technique involves cooking food slowly in a vacuum-sealed bag placed in temperature-controlled water?
13: Are we good, Mike?
14: Yeah. Oh, my God.
1: I don't even know that one.
15: What? You don't even know how to pronounce it.
0: Do you know? Okay.
13: If you don't know how to pronounce it, how is Mike going to know how to pronounce it?
0: 5 seconds is done.
15: All right. Do you know? I'm going to go ahead and give you the opportunity
1: you
15: to try.
1: You want me to do it?
0: I don't know how to pronounce it either, to be honest.
1: Sous-vide?
0: No. Sous-verde.
15: Sous-vide.
0: Sous-vide.
15: Sous-vide.
0: Sous-vide.
13: Sous-vide.
0: Sous-vide. All right, 0-2.
15: All right, here we go.
0: Carrie?
15: Which tool is specifically designed to tighten or loosen nuts and bolts by gripping their flat sides?
13: A wrench.
0: Ooh! A wrench is great.
15: Hey! Correct. There we go. Put my lady. Oh,
0: all right, Carrie's got one. Mike, got to tie it here.
1: All right, Mike, here we go.
13: Come on, Mike. I'll even help you.
1: In fashion, what does the term capsule wardrobe refer to?
0: Capsule wardrobe?
1: Yes.
0: Mike, do you have any idea?
13: I am helping you with that. I don't even know.
0: What was the question again?
1: In fashion, what does the term capsule wardrobe refer to?
0: Capsule wardrobe.
15: Did you even know that, Nat?
1: Yeah, I do.
15: Oh, sorry.
0: Mike, what do you think?
14: Like have a full wardrobe?
1: I mean, it's close. So it's just your basics that you can mix and match to create a closet. So a whole bunch of different T-shirts.
0: Oh, Mike, we can't give you that one. Yeah. I'm so sorry. That was close. Mike, you were a great contestant. Thank you for being a good sport on it, though.
14: Hey,
0: we appreciate you playing.
14: You
0: yeah, you're welcome. Thanks for listening. Carrie, you're going to go watch some Wisconsin Timber Rattlers baseball.
13: I've never been there.
0: Whoa, it's so much fun. Fox City Stadium, they got a ton of fun promotions going on this week. And really, every time they play it, it's fun. So hang on the line. Don't go anywhere, okay?
13: Thank you.
0: You're welcome. It's 8:48 with Olivia Rodrigo's latest. Here's Drop Dead on WIXX.

0: drop dead.
1: Olivia Rodrigo on 101 WIXX, Huggy, Natalie, and Corey. Apparently, they are bringing back old-fashioned date ideas. They're calling them grandma dates. Grandma dates.
2: Hey, I'll go on a couple of dates with some grandmas.
1: All right, so previous generations, stay connected. No, Huggy, it's not that.
2: What are you talking about?
1: Here are some ideas for grandma dates. If you're looking for something fun to do with your significant other, maybe this weekend, how about just taking a walk? Good old-fashioned walk together.
0: Well, you and your wife do that almost every night.
1: Well, here's the thing. We used to do that. We don't do that anymore.
0: Why?
2: Because it was winter, dude.
1: No, you know why? Because she bought one of those little mini treadmills for under your desk, and literally she walks 10 miles a day at work.
2: So that's why does that stop her from enjoying time with you, Corey?
1: Well, there's
0: that's
1: many.
0: That's her excuse.
1: There's many reasons. I think she bought
2: a treadmill just so she didn't have to walk with your lengthy butt.
1: I think so. I think that must be it. Somebody said going ice skating. That's been a common one, although I can't really do that now.
0: I mean, you could go indoors.
2: Yeah, dude. They got hockey rinks.
1: Do they do open skating during the summer? I feel like they. Yeah. Do they? I don't know. Somebody said, not somebody said, but this is a list of these things, these grandma date ideas. Renting a cabin in the woods.
2: That's what me and Ashley are starting to realize, that this is what we want to do. Because I didn't like New York. I'm sorry. I'm too old for it. It was too fast paced. And like it was planning on going places. Like we had to go here. Then we had to get on the train. We had to do this. But I just want cabin in the woods, or we rented a houseboat in Door County for a couple in July. So I'm letting you know I'm taking those couple days off. But that's just more of my speed, I think, now.
1: Yeah.
2: You know, I always wanted to live in the big city in a high-rise apartment. Did that for 5 months. Got in a fight, got fired, and I never want to do it again.
1: Okay.
2: 22nd floor, dude. You know how many times you got to ride the elevator? That sucks.
1: That's a long ride, too. 22 floors.
2: One day I got to tell you about me being in the elevator when it was on fire.
3: Okay.
1: Okay. That's a story for a different day. Mm-hmm. Sharing dessert by candlelight. Aw.
2: That's cute. One time, this girl named Courtney in Boise, and I didn't have any tables or utensils or anything, so I went and bought plastic ones and those little teacup candles that you go and have them float in water, and it just looked so trashy. I got to ask her if she still had this picture, because she was like, get a man that can cook for you, and it was like broccoli, but it was from the bag with cheese on it already, and a couple of little just chicken breast tenders. Was horrible. Oh
1: God, that was terrible.
0: Bare minimum.
2: Yeah, the bare. I'm just gas money, bro. You're an investment.
0: Thank you.
1: Somebody said cooking meals together. That's a grandma date.
2: Is that considered a grandma date, though?
0: It can be a date.
1: Seeing a play.
2: Yeah.
0: Yes.
1: There you go. Go support our fine arts. Taking a drive with no destination. You just drive.
2: Not in this economy.
1: Well. Yeah. That would be an
2: But I mean we're splitting gas money out.
1: But think about it. If you were to pay for entertainment, if your entertainment is just driving around, it's probably about just as expensive as it would be taking her somewhere, buying tickets for stuff.
0: I'll let you know how it goes, because I'm experiencing that tomorrow.
2: Mm-hmm. And I got a house with the beds free.
0: Rides and miles.
2: It's a 100,000 mile mattress.
1: So, okay, so
0: warranty.
1: By the way, more about this tomorrow. We can't wait to hear, because Natalie is going to be in a vehicle with her boyfriend from Ohio for more time than she's ever been in a vehicle with him together for.
0: And we all know he's a little bougie, so he will fly to places if it's more than a 2-hour drive.
1: And this
2: he's
1: is how
2: a
1: long?
2: Manager. He had to be on a bus for a while.
0: Well, that's why he doesn't do it anymore and doesn't like it. Spoiled. So this is the first time we're going to be in a car together for 3.5 hours driving to Richland Center, and I'm going to fall asleep.
2: Farguar.
1: He's going to love that.
2: Farguar and caviar are not road trip snacks, Tommy. Yeah.
0: No, but we got to talk tomorrow about my, if this is appropriate to do in a...
1: All right.
0: Whatever.
1: We'll discuss that tomorrow.
0: Yeah.
1: One thing that should have been on this Grandma's Era's date, how about your good old barbecue? We'd love to take you out for some barbecue.
2: BBQ.
1: You know what? If you want to take your date on a lunch date with us and have us be there on your first date, can you imagine how awkward that would be?
0: We should. I think it wouldn't be awkward. I think we'd be able to break the ice.
1: We'd break the ice for you. How about that? That would be fun. For our next meet and greet next week at Parker John's, take your date with you.
2: Mm-hmm. Yeah, text
1: you and a date, and then us.
2: BBQ to take your BBQtie to lunch. Text BBQ to 31011.
1: Yeah, thanks
2: to
1: Parker
2: John's, your girlfriend.
1: Barbecue and pizza.
2: Yeah.
1: Another one that should have been on this list, too. How about going to a good old baseball game?
2: Oh, nice Green Bay Rockers, baby. Is that what we're talking about? Because that's baseball what we're talking is super about. Dope. You know, Thursday, they got the coaster giveaway, which is tomorrow. It's presented by Bud Light. The game is at 6:35.
1: Actually, Thursday is tonight, Nuggie.
0: Yep, that's today.
1: That's today.
0: So if you have a date for tonight, that is what you should do. Or if you're doing a Friday night date, you can go to the Educator Appreciation Night. Yeah, educators get it free. So if you're dating a teacher, cheap date.
2: Oh. There you go. That's grandma. Or Corey is what we call it.
1: 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The kids get to run the bases after the game. And it's 9-2-0 night. Huggy, what does 9-2-0 night with the Rockers mean?
2: $9 tickets, $2 beers, and 0 reasons not to party.
0: Well, then you could just finish the Sunday up with the 1K beer run with Western Rack and Fitness. 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If you're under 21, you can only get root beers. 3 laps around the warning track. After the race, though, participants receive a reserved box seat to enjoy the game at 1:05 p.m.
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101 WIXX, this is Mara on the mic, and if you can feel the mugginess in the air, well, that's because we got more rain on the way today and thunderstorms later tonight, so just be prepared on the way. Somber, Pitbull, Neo, right now it's Bad Wolf, Zombie, IXX.

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1: Me not working hard. 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And

Taylor Swift with the latest I Knew It, I Knew You. Going to be on the new Toy Story 5 soundtrack coming out on the 19th. I'm so excited to see it. My name is Mara, now NSYNC, bye, bye, bye, IXX.

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latest from Harry Styles on WIXX. And I know people have been criticizing some of his outfit choices for his Together Together World Tour. They're saying they're not sparkly enough this go around. But I say, hey, anything he wears, he's still a 10 out of 10. Now Papa Roach, IXX.

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My name is Mara, and your next chance to win is with me playing 10 o'clock trivia in just under 5 minutes. There's a prize on the line that I want you to win, but before that, Dominic Fike, it's Baby Doll, WIXX.

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2: And I'm going to give you the trivia question of the day. 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If it is right, then you're taking home this prize today. 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But the question says, according to a survey, 35% of employees eat one of these at least once a day at work. And honestly, I got to start doing this too. It's going to make it the highlight of my day. 920-406-1011. 35% of employees say they eat what at least once a day while they're at work. 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

0: According to a survey, 35% of employees say they eat one of these at least once a day while they're at work, and Dustin made it through. What you going with, Dustin?
1: Their fingernails.
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0: 10 o'clock trivia with Mara and Danny. It's said that 35% of employees eat one of these at least once a day. What's your answer?
1: Granola bar.
0: Granola bar. That's like my bread and butter every morning like clockwork. 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But you are really close. It is a kind of bar. That's a hint. 920-406-1011.

0: Jason is in Green Bay with an answer. Question says 35% of employees eat one of these at least once a day while they work. What you thinking, Jason?
1: I'm going to go like a Snickers or a Twix or a candy bar.
0: Ooh, a good candy bar. Honestly, I got to start doing that too and make it the highlight of my day. A little nice little sweet treat for you in the middle of the day. Why not, right?
1: That is right.
0: Hey, and that makes you my winner today.
1: Awesome.
0: And you're in for a night of fun. You're going to Seymour with two wristbands to see the Macville Nationals Truck and Tractor Pole celebrating 50 years. And we're talking modified trucks, semis, tractors, you name it. They're all competing on the track with lots of food, lots of family fun. It's going to be a good time for you. So get ready.
1: Awesome. Kids will like that. Thank you.
0: Absolutely. Yeah, bring the whole family. It's going to be a ton of fun. I'll get your info in just a sec here. If you wanted to win as well, tune in to 10 o'clock trivia tomorrow for your chance. Jason, who made you a winner today?
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Pink Pantherists on WIXX. My name is Mara, and it's officially confirmed. New single from this next artist dropping on June 26th called The Time of My Life. Text Boone, B-O-O-N-E to 31011. I'll send you the sneak peek.

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MGK on WIXX. My name is Mara, and this next artist, they just dropped a new music video a couple hours ago for this one. You text Grace, G-R-A-C-E, to 31011. I'll send you the link. It's 3 Days Grace. Don't want to go home tonight, IXX.

Zara Larson on WIXX. My name is Mar, and if you were looking to shake things up in your relationship with your hubby or your boo, well, experts say doing these types of activities could lead to a happier and smarter relationship. I'll get into it after Pitbull and Lil Jon. Right now, Halsey, Without Me, IXX.

0: If you're tired of spending a bunch of money on a bunch of fancy dinners, well, the experts are saying to start doing old school, low-key dates instead. They did a whole study about it, and I guess doing things like taking a walk in the park or cooking a meal together, stargazing, things of that nature. They're calling them grandma-type dates. It showed that couples were then happier in their relationship because, you know, it makes them slow down, connect more, talk more with their partner. Like, who knew? Just getting off the phones would make you feel better. Like, forget the relationship. All of us need to get out and touch some grass every once in a while, I think. WIXX.
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2: 31011 got a text in the title or artist of any of the three songs in the Retro Lunch today. And when you do, you'll be entered to win a free premium car wash from PDQ. And they clean it right with a double pre-soak, clear coat sealer, under chassis flush, and a spot-free rinse. 31011 is the Capital Credit Union text line, starting with probably the biggest anthem in music history. Here's Journey, Don't Stop Believin', IXX.

Notorious B.I.G. Hypnotized on the WIXX Retro Lunch. Gotta say R.I.P. to the legend. Debuted at number 2 before eventually taking that number 1 spot, as he should. Always number 1 in my heart. Now closing it out, TLC, baby, baby, baby.

0: Brown on WIXX. This is Mara wanting to give you an update about the weather for today. We have some more showers and possible severe thunderstorms this afternoon into the evening. And some counties are in a flood watch until tonight. That's Marathon, Shawano, Portage, Waupaca, Fond du Lac, Sheboygan, Green Lake, Marquette, Washington, Dodge, and Ozaukee counties, all in a flood watch until 10 p.m. I think Marquette also has a high wind warning in effect until 2 p.m. today. So all because of the incoming storms that are coming in. So make sure you keep tuning in. If things do become severe, we will let you know. And always text severe to 31011 to get those severe weather alerts sent straight to your phone.
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There's only one race that lets you run through Lambeau Field, and that race is the Packers 5K and Kids 1K Run going down on Friday, July 24th, and Saturday, July 25th. 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

Tile Cruz, Ludacris on WIXX. This is Mara, and there's a 7-year-old from Pennsylvania who has officially got the ultimate two truths and a lie fact for life. And I'm going to share it with you after these next two songs. First, Ella Langley, Choosing Texas, IXX.

0: 7 years old and already breaking world records. His name is Skyler, and he is officially a Guinness World Record holder for the most amount of sweaters worn at once, with a grand total of 50 sweaters, beating out the last record of just 46. But he did not do it alone. He had the ultimate cheering squad behind him. Take a listen to this.
1: Let's go, Skyler! Let's go! You got this!
0: And everyone was excited, to say the least. Text record the 31011. I'll send the clip to you. At the end, with all the sweaters on, he straight up looks like the Hunchback of Notre Dame. That's record to 31011. I know if I tried that myself, I'd be twisting and then eventually pulling something that shouldn't be pulled. WIXX.
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4: Here's another Northeast Wisconsin construction update. Drivers will encounter various overnight reduced lanes on northbound and southbound I-41 in work zones this week. Please be aware that the Richmond Street Bridge over I-41 is now closed until this fall. The northbound I-41 ramp will stay open until late June. The southbound I-41 ramp will stay open until mid-July. Don't forget to always watch your speed in construction zones and stay safe on the road.
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Lee on WIXX, this is Mar, and we are just one day away until this next artist releases her new album, You Seem Pretty Sad, for a girl so in love. 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

Bailey Zimmerman on WIXX. My name is Mar, and this next artist was turning heads yesterday at the NBA Finals game in New York. It was against the Spurs, which they lost. I just know that the whole city is feeling that today. Here's Miss Taylor Swift with the latest.

On WIXX, this is Marin. In 5 minutes, would you put your whole life on hold just to have a little bit of fun? If you were single, yeah, probably sure. But there's a girl going viral right now because she says her boyfriend won't have kids with her until they do this one thing. And she's rightfully upset. But before I tell you what, here's AJR. I get

So my question is, if this is what he's worried about, are you sure he's ready for kids? Because it's a woman who posted online. She's looking for advice, okay? And she says that her and her boyfriend, well, they've been trying to have a baby for a while, but all of that was put on hold when he said he wanted to wait until after they went to a local amusement park so she could go on all the rides with him. And she can't go on all the rides if she's pregnant, right? Like, that's his logic anyway, that they had like a romantic moment when they were there a couple years ago, and he wanted to recreate it. Now, the internet is all upset for her too, saying he's not mature enough for a new baby to come into their life. Like, she's all set and ready to go, but no, he'd rather go on roller coasters instead, which I get, you know, you want to have a little bit of fun while you can, because there's not going to be a ton of romantic roller coaster rides for the next couple years, I think, my dude. WIXX.

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1: Madonna, Sabrina on WIXX with the latest. My name is Mara, reminding you to be kind and stay weird. 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
17: More showers and thunderstorms are on the way. For today, partly cloudy, humid. Scattered showers and thunderstorms this afternoon and this evening. Some could be severe. High near 84. Tonight, becoming partly cloudy overnight. Low 56. Tomorrow, sunny and windy. High near 78.
18: Thank you, Pete. Yes, strong to severe thunderstorms possible over central to northeast Wisconsin this afternoon. Anywhere between 3 to 8 o'clock is what the National Weather Service is saying. Primary hazard will be damaging winds and also possibility for flooding in some areas. Text the word severe to 31011 to sign up for severe weather alerts right to your phone, only for the counties that matter to you. 75 degrees in Oshkosh, 76 in Appleton, and 78 in Green Bay with Taylor Swift now.

the best thing for a rainy day is free ice cream at Appleton Airport with WIXX. 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

WIXX Hurling Clark Law from Traffic Alert. If you're heading on to the Leo Frigo I-43 southbound, expect a little bit of delays right after the Atkinson Drive exit before you hit the bridge. The left lane is closed due to a disabled vehicle causing those delays, so make sure you keep to the right. Again, I-43 southbound as you're approaching the Leo Frigo. Left lane is blocked on the southbound lane right after Atkinson Drive due to that disabled vehicle. If you text the word traffic to 31011, you can sign up for traffic alerts right to your phone. You'll be the first to know if anything's going to slow you down on your way home, thanks to Hurling Clark Law Firm and IXX.

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1: 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It's WIXX. I'm Hayes. 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I'll explain when you call in. 406-1011 to play bingo on IXX. 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

0: Morgan Wallen and Tate McRae. It's 101 WIXX. I'm Hayes. We're playing bingo 920-406-1011. If you want to play, Randy's ready to go, right?
1: Yeah.
0: All right, we're playing bingo. Five questions. Every single answer either starts with B, then the second one begins with I, N, G, O. Do you get that?
1: I got it.
0: Awesome. This large, shaggy animal is the national mammal of the United States and once roamed the Great Plains in the tens of millions. There's tens of millions of them.
1: Buffalo.
0: You know what? Yeah, we'll count it. I'm looking for bison, but they're pretty much the same thing anyway.
1: Yeah, they're the same thing.
0: Yep. This long, spiky, crested lizard is a popular exotic pet and can grow up to 6 feet in length.
1: Oh, what is it? I know it.
0: And done. No. Randy, I was looking for iguana, an iguana.
1: I had it, but I couldn't put it on the tip of my tongue.
0: You did great, Randy. 920-406-1011. Call now to play bingo on IXX. Good luck.
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0: latest from Harry Styles. It's American Girls. IXX, my name is Hayes. We're playing a game called Bingo at 920-406-1011, and we're playing with Austin. Let's go, man.
1: Austin.
0: All right, we're going to play Bingo. Five questions on the board. First answer begins with a B, second answer begins with an I, and then NGO. Make sense?
1: Yep.
0: I don't know, man. What kind of topic do you want? Do you want movies? Do you want food and cooking around the world?
1: Let's do food and cooking.
0: Okay, all right. This Italian appetizer consists of toasted bread rubbed with garlic and topped with fresh tomatoes, olive oil, and basil.
1: Bruschetta?
0: Yeah, there we go. Yes. Number two, this pale, crunchy lettuce variety is most often used in wedge salads and layered onto burgers.
1: Is it iceberg?
0: Yes. These tortilla chips, smothered in melted cheese and piled high with jalapenos, are stadium and party classics.
1: Nachos.
0: Yeah. This pungent bulb, sold in papery cloves, is minced, pressed, and roasted to add bold flavor to savory dishes worldwide.
1: Garlic?
0: Yeah. All right, last one, dude. Let's go. This breakfast staple is made from beaten eggs, cooked flat, and folded around fillings like cheese, vegetables, and meat.
1: Is it an omelet?
0: That's an omelet. There we go. We fell. Bingo! All right, I'm going to hook you up. Pair of tickets. Mackville National Truck and Tractor Pull is June 18th, 19th, and 20th at the Outagamie County Fairgrounds. More details at WIXX.com. But you're going for free, dude. Two wristbands for you, man.
1: Awesome. Thank you.
0: Yeah, thanks, man. Who loves you?
1: WIXX.
0: And you got another shot, too. I have another pair of wristbands for you to win. Call now. We'll play one more time with you at 920-406-1011. Andy Grammer now on IXX.

0: 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I'm Hayes. We're playing bingo. 920-406-1011 if you want to play. Let's go. Randy, you're calling back again to play again. Pick a category, dude. What do you want to do?
1: Food and drink.
0: All right. Round two. This Mexican staple wraps seasoned rice, beans, meat, cheese, and salsa tightly inside of a large flour tortilla.
1: Burrito.
0: Yeah. This warm cocktail, often served in a glass mug, combines hot coffee, whiskey, and a thick layer of whipped cream on top.
1: Irish coffee.
0: Yeah, there you go. Number three, this beloved chocolate hazelnut spread, made by an Italian company, is slathered on toast, stirred into pastries, and eaten straight from the jar worldwide.
1: Nutella?
0: Yep. This Greek street food classic features shavings of seasoned meat cut from a rotating vertical spit, wrapped in warm flatbread with tomatoes and tzatziki.
1: Well, the euro.
0: Yep. I was hoping you were going to say gyro. That's the only way to say it. All right. Last one. Pressed from ripe olives, this rich golden liquid is a cornerstone of Mediterranean cooking and one of the world's most ancient condiments.
1: Olive oil.
0: There we go. Let's go, Randy. Bingo. Pair of wristbands to Mackville National's truck and tractor pull June 18th, 19th, and 20th. Congratulations, good sir.
1: Great.
0: All right, Randy, who loves you?
1: 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WIXX.

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Ricky from Appleton texting into 31011. 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
2: Trisha's calling me from Peshtigo, 920-406-1011, with the most important question I guess I'll hear all day. 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
3: I'm taking a poll. Do you sleep with your socks on, your socks off, or neither?
2: Wait, no, what's neither? How can there be a neither to this?
3: Like, you start with your socks on, right, when you're sleeping. And then in the middle of the night, you just so happen to, like, not even realize you're taking them off, and you wake up and one's on and one's off, or they're both off. See how important it is for you to ask the world, to, like, figure out and ask the world.
2: Okay.
3: Do you guys sleep with your socks on or off? This is a deal breaker in a relationship. On, off, or either or.
2: I'll present this topic. For me, the answer would be only socks, and that's it. Ayo.
3: Okay. Well, I'm putting you on our board.
2: Thank you. I feel so official. Answer the question there. I want to hear. Maybe we'll do a poll at 31011. Socks on, off, or neither if you're weird. IXX.

0: that.
1: Backstreet Boys and IXX. I'm Hayes. We're helping out Mickey Lewis in Marinette. They have a poll up on the whiteboard of whether or not you sleep with socks on or neither. So it's a yes, no, or neither. I don't know how your answer could be neither, but it's an option. 920-406-111. I want to hear from you. Brenda, what do you got?
2: Most of the time I sleep with socks on. Sometimes I will sleep with socks off. It depends on how hot it is.
1: Oh, come on. Answer the question. You got to pick one.
2: Nope. I can't. It depends on how hot it is.
1: All right, fine. I'm going to take that as a neither. Point for neither. You're difficult today.
2: Yes, I know I am.

0: Sienna Spyro and WIXX. I'm Hayes. Trisha, who works at Mickey Lou's up in Marinette, called in and wanted some answers for the whiteboard inside of the restaurant today. They're asking if you wear socks in bed, yes, no, or neither. I don't know why there's a neither option, but it's there for you. 920-406-1011. Nathan, what do you think, man?
1: I sleep with my socks off. I sleep with just like a pair of like jogging shorts. My wife's like sweatpants, sweatshirt, socks. In the middle of the night, sweatshirt ends up coming off. But I'm like, what kind of psychopath are you?
0: Is she like a tornado in the bed too? Like she like whips that thing off of her.
1: I mean, I love my wife. We've been together forever, but I still think she's a sociopath because she wears socks in bed.
0: Yeah, that's true love right there. That's true love.
2: We're back on a finally Friday.
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3: 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Come on down. We will be here until 5 p.m. tonight. 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It is free ice cream, and you can also come and sign up for some fantastic prizes. No strings attached. 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I mean, you just cannot go wrong. So if you're going out shopping and getting some groceries, make sure to stop by and say hi to us over at the Appleton Airport Ice Cream Express van. You cannot miss it. We have music that's going to be going. So again, bring your family. We are going to be here at Festival Foods in Darboy until 5 o'clock tonight. It's Natalie, 101 WIXX.
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0: Rihanna on WIXX. You got to participate in this poll. I'm having an argument with people on the text line at 31011. So Mickey Lou's up in Marinette. They have a question on the board today, and it was, do you wear socks in bed? With the answers of yes, no, or neither. I don't know what neither would be. A ton of people texting into 31011 that their answer actually would be neither. Carly and Green Bay texting in, socks in bed is diabolical. Heck to the na-na-na. Literal psychos. 406-111. Mia, what are you thinking?
1: Socks off every single time. I will not fall asleep if they're on.
0: See, you're a normal person. The amount of people who are answering the answer of neither, I'm confused why you would answer it that way. Like, I'm not trying to be rude, but I think you're a psychopath.
1: Well, I mean, my daughter, I guess, I mean, she's 2.5. So I guess she would say neither if she had the answer, because it's kind of like depending on the day. But again, she's 2.5.
0: I'll say it again. Psychopath. I'm free.

I'm feeling today too. It's Bruno Mars and IXX. Your last chance to get in for a 4-pack of Milwaukee Brewers tickets for you and the family. 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I know.

0: 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If you're really good at online shopping and you get packages sent to your house all the time, got the perfect game for you for your chance to win an awesome prize. 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
3: 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We are giving away free ice cream today until 5 p.m. So bring your friends, bring your family. If you're coming here to go grocery shopping, make sure you stop by the van to get some free ice cream. We have music going. 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

0: Alex Warren and Jelly Roll on WIXX. I'm Hayes. When the weather's all like gloomy and crummy like this, I turn into a crazed shopaholic and I start buying things on Amazon and eBay, and then I wonder where all my money went. So this is the perfect game for today. 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

0: 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I'm Hayes. 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Hi, Carrie. You ready to go? You good?
1: All right.
0: Okay. I scoured eBay. I looked for all these really weird things to buy, so you tell me if it's higher or lower than the price that I give you, okay?
1: Sounds good.
0: We're going to go with Ozzy Osbourne's hair strand relic. Whether or not it's real strand of hair from him or it's fake, you can still buy this and it has a certificate of authenticity. Higher or lower than $20?
1: Oh, higher.
0: Yes, that would be higher. Not significantly higher. Only $44.95 is what his hair strand is going for. That's not bad.
1: Oh, one
0: sound. Got a coupon. All right.
1: Groupon.
0: All right, let's go with the vintage VCR and DVD combo unit. In 2026, these are treated like ancient artifacts. Is it higher or lower than $40 for a vintage VCR and DVD combo unit?
1: Higher.
0: Is it higher? Yes.
1: Ding, ding, ding.
0: $120.
1: Oh, yeah.
0: I found a single piece of chewing gum apparently eaten by Britney Spears. It was allegedly retrieved from a hotel room trash can by a sketchy employee in the early 2000s. Is it higher or lower than $500?
1: Oh, lower.
0: Are you saying lower, really?
1: Yeah.
0: Okay, you would be wrong.
1: Oh, wow.
0: Britney Spears chewing gum, the current bid right now is going for $665 at the moment.
1: Did I just lose?
0: Yeah.
1: Damn. Okay.
0: Sorry, Carrie.
1: That's all right.
0: Come on, Britney Spears has been in the news lately, okay? She's a high ticket item right now.
1: Oh, yippee.
0: Thank you, Carrie.
1: Thank you.
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0: 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I'm Hayes. 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Kayla, where are you calling from?
1: Shayakton.
0: All right. Tell me if these things I've found on eBay are higher or lower than the price that I give you. We're going to start off with the one-way ticket to hell index card. It's a genuine 1800s library index card with the words one-way ticket to hell printed on it. Is it going for higher or lower than 10 bucks?
1: Lower?
0: Yes. Only $5. That is worth absolutely nothing. Who cares? There's a Flamin' Hot Cheeto shaped like Harambe. Now, to help you out here, it vaguely resembles Harambe the gorilla. If you squint and you turn off the lights and you lie to your wallet, is it going for higher or lower than $500 for the Flamin' Hot Cheeto shaped like Harambe the gorilla?
1: Lower?
0: Yeah, you're right. It's going for $15. The guy had to drop the price. Nobody was buying it.
1: I mean, especially if you have to squint and it's not like...
0: Yeah, it doesn't look like Harambe at all. I'm going to say that. It does not look like it. Last one. Here we go. On the same kind of topic, the George Washington Chicken McNugget, a piece of fast food shaped like the first president of the United States. This is perfect just in time for America's 250th birthday. Is that going for higher or lower than $1,000, the George Washington Chicken McNugget?
1: Higher? Oh, my gosh.
0: Yes, the answer would be higher. Yes, there we go. Do you even want to try to guess what it's going for right now? Just throw a number.
1: 1,075.
0: Oh, you are so off. $8,100 is the going price right now.
1: That's wild.
0: Congratulations. I'm going to hook you up with a pair of passes. Midwest Super Speedway, right next to Badger State Brewing. It's in Green Bay. It is the fastest go-karting in Northeast Wisconsin with speeds up to 45 miles per hour. So it's a good date night, good family outing. I'm going to hook you up with those pair of passes. Congratulations.
1: Awesome. Thanks.
0: Yeah, I got you. Who loves you?
1: WIXX.
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2: You know, Taylor Swift was just perusing by, checking out her alleged wedding venue last night. Knicks and Spurs game 4 of the NBA Finals last night. She was there. She was put on TV quite a bit. From the Toy Story 5 soundtrack now from Taylor, it's I Knew It, I Knew You. I knew

Malone and Morgan Walgreens on WIXX. I'm Hayes. The Packers 5K and the Kids 1K Kids Run and Walk is back again this year. 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It's really cool. If you want to sign up and get registered, the 5K is on Saturday, July 25th. The 1K Kids Run and Walk is on Friday, July 24th. 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Olivia Dean now in IXX.

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0: Nikki Orr and Daisy on IXX. I'm Hayes. 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

0: 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My name is Hayes. 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Who's this?
1: Carol.
0: What color is a stop sign?
1: Purple.
0: Yeah. What sport is played at Lambeau Field?
1: Volleyball.
0: Uh-huh. I know. Jordan Love is great at that. What color is grass?
1: Pink.
0: And what color is the White House?
1: The White House is black.
0: Yeah. Okay, last one on this one. What do you say when you answer the phone? What do you say when you answer the phone?
1: Goodbye?
0: I was hoping for something clean. There we go. Thank you. Congratulations. Carol, I'm going to hook you up. Pair of passes to Midwest Super Speedway. It's the fastest go-karting in Northeast Wisconsin with speeds up to 45 miles per hour. It's right next to Badger State Brewing. Pair of passes for you and the family or you and a date night. Let's go. Congratulations.
1: Thank you.
0: Gotcha. Who loves you, Carol?
1: WIXX.

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3: Here's another Northeast Wisconsin construction update. Drivers will encounter various overnight reduced lanes on northbound and southbound I-41 in work zones this week. Please be aware that the Richmond Street Bridge over I-41 is now closed until this fall. The northbound I-41 ramp will stay open until late June. The southbound I-41 ramp will stay open until mid-July. Don't forget to always watch your speed in construction zones and stay safe on the road.
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You don't have to Google. 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Here's

the Red Hot Chili Peppers. It's 101 WIXX. My name is Hayes. Trending news over the past couple of days in Hollywood. Ariana Grande split up with Ethan Slater. That's her co-host in the Wicked movies. They were dating for about 3 years. We aren't, you know, surprised that they split up. But I do have her brand new song called Hate That I Made You Love Me coming up after this. Bruno Mars now. Risk It All. IXX. For just

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WIXX Severe Weather Alerts brought to you by Ivy Trails Gift and Garden Center of Green Bay and Manitowoc. The National Weather Service has issued a severe thunderstorm warning for southeastern Fond du Lac County and Sheboygan counties until 7:15 this evening. Just a couple of minutes ago, severe thunderstorms were located along a line extending from near Plymouth to near Iron Ridge. They're moving east at 45 miles per hour. Seen about 60 mile per hour wind gusts with these storms, and Sheboygan Airport actually reported wind gusts up to 62 miles per hour confirmed. This is radar indicated, could be damage to roofs, siding, and trees. Other locations impacted by these severe thunderstorms, Sheboygan, Plymouth, Sheboygan Falls, Howard's Grove, Oostburg, Kohler, Cedar Grove, Campbellsport, Random Lake, Elkhart Lake, Ashford, Greenbush, Cascade, Adele, Waldo, St. Cloud, Haven, Beechwood, and Johnsville. If you heard your towns in there, or you're in southeastern Fond du Lac County or Sheboygan County, move to an interior room on the lowest floor of a building. Again, a severe thunderstorm warning is now in effect for southeastern Fond du Lac County and Sheboygan counties until 7:15 p.m. You can text the word severe to 31011 to sign up for severe weather alerts. 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We'll keep you posted with the latest here on IXX. 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
7: Here's another Northeast Wisconsin construction update. Drivers will encounter various overnight reduced lanes on northbound and southbound I-41 in work zones this week. Please be aware that the Richmond Street Bridge over I-41 is now closed until this fall. The northbound I-41 ramp will stay open until late June. The southbound I-41 ramp will stay open until mid-July. Don't forget to always watch your speed in construction zones and stay safe on the road.
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WIXX Severe Weather Alerts brought to you by Ivy Trails Gift and Garden Center of Green Bay and Manitowoc. We're still following this, a severe thunderstorm warning for southeastern Fond du Lac County and Sheboygan counties. That's until 7:15 p.m. Right now, I'm trying to pull up the information from the National Weather Service. At the moment, it is taking a second to load. There it is. 6:30, 6 p.m., a severe thunderstorms were located along a line extending from near Plymouth, moving east at 45 miles per hour. With these severe thunderstorms, we're seeing about 60 mile per hour wind gusts. Actually, they recorded 62 miles per hour at Sheboygan Airport. This is radar indicated. There could be damage to roofs, siding, and trees. Some of the cities located impacted by this severe thunderstorm is Sheboygan, Plymouth, Sheboygan Falls, Howard's Grove, Oostburg, Kohler, Cedar Grove, Campbellsport, Random Lake, Elkhart Lake, Ashford, Greenbush, Cascade, Adel, Waldo, St. Cloud, Haven, Beechwood, and Johnsonville. Again, if I listed your town there or you're in southeastern Fond du Lac or Sheboygan counties, for your protection, move to an interior room on the lowest floor of a building. Again, a severe thunderstorm warning is in effect right now for southeastern Fond du Lac County and Sheboygan County until about 7:15 p.m. If you would like to get severe weather alerts for the counties that you care about, text the word severe to 31011, tap the link, get signed up, and you'll get those right to your phone direct from the National Weather Service to you. Thanks to Ivy Trails Gift and Garden Center of Green Bay and Manitowoc. That's severe to 31011. We'll keep you posted here on IXX. Here's Brittany.

0: before you go, there's something I want you to have.
1: Oh, it's beautiful. But wait a minute, isn't this...
0: Yeah, yes it is.
1: But I thought the old lady dropped it into the ocean in the air.
0: Well, baby, I went down and got it for you.
1: Aw, you shouldn't have.